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1: 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And if you do it in person and this person cries and then they're going to hurt themselves and they're going through drama and they're going to do better, you just stay in there another 2, 3, 4 years when, I mean, you could have cut ties in that text 5 years ago.
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My name is EJ. 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
2: All right, let's go. It's the 9 o'clock hit list. My name is EJ. Looking for you to let me know what you want to hear tonight. It is me, EJ, on a gram. Also, don't forget, man, at the end of the countdown, I want to get you some money. $1,000. Bruh, I feel like we can all use some extra cash right about now. So if you want to get paid at the end of the countdown, we'll get you to hook up. Song number 9, Fever Dream.

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2: Why is that a thing? 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
2: You think so?
1: Yes.
0: Bruno, risk it all. 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
1: Yo, here we go. First time at the number one spot. Let's go, Ariana Grande. Hate That I Made You Love Me, number one inside the 9 o'clock hit list. 93.3 FLZ. 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

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My name is EJ. Did you hear about this humanoid robot that apparently performed its first ever live surgery? But it was like a human controlling it, so the humanoid wasn't doing the surgery itself. 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

This is going to be an extremely busy month. I have to watch 104 soccer games, follow the pregame, the postgame, yell useless opinions at the TV. 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

0: Hey, Justin Bieber, UConn, 93.3 FLZ. It's EJ. What are you doing?
1: Just Netflix and chill.
0: I've never had anyone admit that over the radio.
1: I guess I'm a first.
0: You're a freak. That's what you are.
1: Maybe.
0: That's right. Own it. 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
1: No. I'm just saying sometimes you're in a manipulative relationship and the only way out is just to be straightforward and say, I'm sorry, but we're done. And if you do it in person and this person cries and then they're going to hurt themselves and they're going through drama and they're going to do better, you just stay in there another 2, 3, 4 years when, I mean, you could have cut ties in that text 5 years ago.

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0: Yo, Taylor, Fear to Fulfill You, 93.3 FLZ. Is it cool to break up with someone over text?
1: I mean, I don't think it's the right thing to do, but it's sometimes the easier thing to do. But sometimes people, I mean, I guess just don't like to talk about their feelings.
2: Oh my gosh. So is it ever okay to break up over text or not?
1: 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I would do it.

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I get to rock with you this whole hour on everything at New Hit List. I'm at La Crystal Rosas. 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
1: 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Again, happy Wednesday night. You know what we do this hour here on the new hit list? Obviously, so many new songs drop. So we're making sure you know what's up in the new music world. Coming up, some Somber, Stella, Lefty, Sabrina Carpenter, Olivia Rodrigo. If you have suggestions, you can let us know on socials at New Hit List. I'm at La Crystal Rosas. Or leave me a talk back on our free, new and improved iHeartRadio app where you can set the new hit list number one as a preset there.
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1: It is the new hit list. I'm Crystal Rosas. She posted a photo dump on her IG at Stella Lefty saying, wow, wow, wow, Amsterdam, London, Dublin. That was too much fun. I love you. Here she is repping Boston on the new hit list. On a train.

Tampa Bay's number one hit music channel, 93.3 FLZ. It is the new hit list. I'm Crystal Rosas. You see Olivia Rodrigo is coming out with a Lego set. She was teasing it on her IG. Here's Stupid Song. New York City.

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1: My name is Maritza. This is Crystal, right? On the new hit list, but I'm just figuring out how to leave a Talk Back.
0: You got it, Maritza. Yep, thanks for locking into the new hit list. And more on the way, Charlie Puth, Gracie Abrams, some Sienna Spyro, so keep it right here.
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Tampa Bay's number one hit music channel, 93.3 FLZ. More on the way here on the new hit list. I am back tomorrow night. Till then, at new hit list, at La Crystal Rosas, Gracie Abrams, hit the wall. 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

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It's JB Ferrer. Y'all make me laugh sometimes when you ask me, well, what would you do if you won that $1,000? Well, first off, unfortunately, I cannot win because I am an employee of this radio station, which, you know, puts it out there. If I did win, like if I didn't work here, oh, we already know. We're buying a couple pairs of Jordans. We'll buy myself some tomahawk steaks. Put them in the freezer. You already know. $1,000, 13 times a day.

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0: 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Never forget that time that one of y'all out there did this to Miley Cyrus on the internet.
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Harry Styles, American Girls on 93.3 FLZ, Tampa Bay's number one in music channel. It's JB Ferreira. So Shania Twain was unable to make it to Taylor Swift's wedding because she was on tour with Harry Styles. Here's the question. Did Harry Styles politely say, I would love to come to your wedding, but I have, you know, a world tour? I feel like a world tour trumps Taylor Swift's wedding. Just saying.

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FLZ, Tampa Bay's number one and only hit music channel. What is going on, y'all? It's Jamie Ferrer. Let's get some new somber in. My body isn't ready. That's like me, January 1st, when I decide to go to the gym for my New Year's resolution and then bail out on January 2nd. It's the

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93.3 FLZ, Tampa Bay's number one and only hit music channel. What's going on, y'all? It's JB Furr. Did you see that Taylor Farms has collabed with the Minions to have a Minions-themed Caesar salad kit? The only difference is between the regular Caesar salad and this one is, instead of croutons, it's popcorn. I don't know if anybody from Taylor Farms has read the news lately. There's like a whole explosive diarrhea thing going on out there, and one of the reasons that could be causing it is because of bagged salads. Just throwing it out there. Not related at all. New Teddy Swims. It's Mr. Know-It-All.

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want to get aboard the Margaritaville at Seas Islander for the Joe Show second inaugural cruise to Cozumel, Mexico. Just got to guess the secret sound. It's 93.3 FLZ, Tampa Bay's number one music channel. I'm JB Furrier. I can't tell you what it is because I don't know. What I do know is it is not two animals, you know, doing the nasty. Next chance to win, 6 a.m.

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1: 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It's JB Fair. I love how when I see these Rooms to Go commercials, they're like, yeah, no interest for like 50 months. Yeah, you can buy a couch and pay $2.33 for the next 5 years of your life and then own it.

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little bit bummed that I didn't get to put on a ball cap and join 20,000 other people wearing ball caps. Pitbull put one on too, which is weird because he's already bald. It's 93.3 FLZ. Jamie Furr, I'm talking about when he set that world record for the most ball caps worn.

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told you, this is kind of sad. If you are an OG Busch Gardens roller coaster rider, then you know it's 93.3 FLZ, Tampa Bay's number one in music channel. Shabby Ferreira, they're closing down Kumba. After 33 years, Kumba will no longer be one of their attractions. And it was like one of the most celebrated roller coasters that they had. You have till August 2nd to ride. And then what do? We like

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It's Thursday. The weekend is almost here. Woo-hoo. It's 93.3 FLZ, Tampa Bay's number one music channel. And JB Fred, that's not why I'm happy. We are busting cheaters later on this morning right here. The Joe Show, War of the Roses, 7:30. 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

Harry Styles, American Girls on 93.3 FLZ, Tampa Bay's number one in music channel. It's JB Ferris. So we were talking about how he was on tour during Taylor Swift's wedding, so obviously he got a hall pass to attend. Like, here's the question. If you're doing something like that and you get invited to a wedding and you're like a higher, like A-lister, I guess you could say, are you still like required to like get the happy couple a gift or something?

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1: Ice Cube's Big 3 basketball is heating up. 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

Tampa Bay is number one in music channel. It's Jamie Furr. We're about to get into that new somber. My body isn't ready, but check this out. Why is it that y'all hate on Arby's so much? Like, I'm not gonna lie to you. Arby's roast beef sandwiches are really good. The roast beef and cheddar, fire. Yeah. Do they have a very extensive menu that could probably be cut down by, like, I don't know, 75%? Yeah. I feel like they have 225 things on their menu.

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I'm JB Furr. It's going to be a huge show. Cardi B's going to be there. Major Lazer. This guy right here, Benson Boone, he will be there as well. Probably performing this one, The Time of My Life. Get to ASX.com for details.

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I wonder if the good folks at Margaritaville at Seas Islander will let me bring my own ramen on board for the Joe Show cruise to Cozumel, Mexico. 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Jamie Furr, I'm very picky about my ramen and my cup noodles. Y'all know that. You could go too. We can share together. I will share my ramen with you. Yes. All you got to do is guess that secret sound later on this morning right here. You get five chances actually. Sorry, my bad. To guess the secret sound. Wrong answers up on the podcast page with the Joe Show. 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

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It's just the way it is. It's 93.3 FLZ, Tampa Bay's number one in music channel. JB Fur, new Alex Warren right here. It's Fever Dream.

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It's JB Ferrer. Late night, folks. You know what time it is. 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Leave me a talkback. Late night, folks. Let me know what you got going.

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0: Tampa Bay's number one in music channel, 93.3 FLZ. It's Jamie Furr. So yesterday was National Hot Dog Day. Whoever comes up with these National Whatever Days, I feel like they need to check the calendar. Because it would have been way more appropriate for National Hot Dog Day to be on the 4th of July with the hot dog eating contest, no?
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It's Shavy Ferreira. So they're saying that a lot of this explosive diarrhea stuff is coming from fresh produce, like raw produce. You know, the stuff that they've been telling us that we should be eating instead of processed produce, right? 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

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You got War of the Roses later on this morning at 7:30. 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
1: 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Is he a craps guy? 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
2: Ice Cube's Big 3 basketball is heating up. Before the World Cup final, tune into Big 3 this Sunday. 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

0: We've always joked about Katie and the seasons and how much she loves fall. And I'm shocked it's already happened. But 800-409-9393, I want you to call into 93.3 FLZ. Let's, you know, have you co-host the Joe Show and tell me. Have you put up your fall decorations yet?
1: Woo!
0: Because it is July.
1: Yes, 90 plus degrees outside.
2: Yep.
0: And Katie, is there any truth to the rumor that after July 4th, that is when your house starts to transform?
2: There is 100% truth to this, yes. I do it slowly in phases so I don't freak out my fiance, Sean, because he will also say, hey, it's July 15th. And I'm like, well, I have the fall blankets down and the pillows. And then I just microdose my house.
0: But it's July.
2: Yeah.
3: I think that Katie's not a patriot because it is America 250. We're celebrating the whole month of July, I think, because it's a big deal. Do you already have pumpkin fixtures up, Katie?
2: That is going to be a weekend project.
3: Oh, no, Joe. Oh, man. I can't revoke Summer's citizenship, but if I had that privilege, I might put her on, like, a watch list.
0: A watch list.
3: This is. I'm sorry. I can't do this. I understand, like, a fall candle if you want to do a pumpkin.
4: But right now it's about America.
3: But right now it is about America. It is still summertime technically until September 20th because that's when the you know what I mean.
1: Yeah.
3: I don't like this at all. I really don't like this.
1: I kind of like it.
3: I don't even like when these people do the gimmicks of Christmas in July, to hell with them. It's still America's month. We're celebrating our independence from the Brits.
1: I like it. I like it a lot.
2: But let me ask you this. Are the basic pumpkin spice girlies not Americans?
3: I would put them on a list, too, because you can't do pumpkin spice before September.
2: It's in the stores already.
3: Yeah, that's a problem. That's a major problem.
2: The creamers, the fall scents are at Bath & Body Works. Okay. Some of the Halloween decorations are out at Lowe's and Home Depot.
1: We like that.
0: Wait, what?
2: Hobby Lobby, Michael's.
1: I like this.
3: Okay, these are all stores that should be put on a list with Katie Summers because we cannot do this. Katie, do you have, like... What are the fall colors? It's like autumn, like brown and orange stuff.
2: Orange and yellow.
3: If I came over to your house this weekend, it would be brown, orange, and
2: so cozy though.
3: Red. Oh, I don't like those colors right now. No, I like the greenery. I like summer.
2: No.
3: I like red, white, and blue. I like
0: the name is literally Katie Summers.
2: And we're gonna manifest cooler temperatures in our house. Ashley and I, we have our AC at 65, so she gets it.
0: I'll never forget saying Katie's actual name on the air, and she damn near had an ulcer.
1: Yeah, she did. She had another back.
0: But
2: there you go.
0: So Summers is not her real name.
2: No.
0: Do you ever, like, wish it was not summer and it was, like, fall? Like, do you ever, like, look back on it? And how did you
2: even
0: get
2: that name? Katie Autumn?
0: Katie Autumns.
2: I was like a...
0: Who gave it to you?
2: An operations manager back in Wisconsin.
0: Oh, okay. Huh. They really... Well, as Kanye said, shopping for the winter, it's just May. And then he said another word after that I'm going to say. Hey, Randy, your daughter has Halloween decorations up as well?
5: Yeah, good morning. Yeah, she had us putting them up the day after 4th of July. My wife was up in the attic pulling down Halloween stuff.
0: Why not then, like, we mesh the two uncles, like, Uncle Skeleton, and it's like Skeleton Uncle Sam.
5: She called it Summerween.
2: Summerween!
1: Oh my God, are you training up the next Katie Summers?
0: Yeah, Randy. What's going on?
2: I love that.
5: But she said that's her next major holiday, so why not? Oh, well.
2: That's adorable.
0: That's a good dad.
2: But when Katie does it, it's like, wait a minute. Yeah.
0: Thank you, Randy. We love you.
3: Oh, I was going to give Randy a piece of my mind. That was so uncalled for.
4: You want to go more in? Yeah, I do. You know what, Randy?
3: We still have several holidays between now and the start of...
1: Are they as important
3: as Halloween?
1: Yeah.
3: You don't think Labor Day is important? Remembering all the hard laborers who built this damn country? Who built the railroads? Who built the roads? Who built the skyscrapers? We're going to forget about them? Oh, it's pumpkin spice season. No, thank you. No, we're not doing this. Apple spice, okay, we might be able to get rid of that. But pumpkin spice.
1: I do like a good apple.
3: And if we're putting on Nightmare Before Christmas this weekend, Katie, I'm going to be, I don't know, I'm so triggered by
4: this. You want Nightmare Before Labor Day?
3: I'm turning into a snowflake in July.
1: I feel like you're in denial. You're going to come
3: denial,
1: over to the summers. He's going to come
2: it's
1: over.
2: It's going to be like fall syrup all over the place. And you're going to be like, yes.
1: It's going to smell like fall to your place.
3: And then I'm going to have to go home and scrub myself dry with a loofah. Get the scent off of me.
2: Pumpkin spice shower gel.
3: You did not. You
2: of
3: have
2: course,
3: it?
2: Yes.
4: Wait,
2: I have it.
4: What?
2: I have it stocked up leftover from last year.
1: That's what I'm talking about. She stayed ready, so she ain't got to get ready.
2: Exactly.
1: Stay ready, so she ain't got to get ready.
4: Wait. What? You have pumpkin spice shower gel?
2: Yes.
4: They have that?
2: Yes. And I'm pretty sure she bought it months in advance, and she's like, yo, summer wanes.
3: You know why?
4: So you get out of the shower and you smell like pumpkin spice. You smell like a dessert.
2: Yeah, sometimes it's the pumpkin pecan waffle. There's a good like apple champagne. That's like a fall scent.
4: Meanwhile, I'm using the Super Mario body wash.
3: So
4: Jen. One more time.

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0: Today on Judge Joe Show, Defendant Warren found a car listed for $10,000, gave $5,000, and the seller actually accepted. Warren thinks he won the internet, but his wife, Plaintiff Stacy, thinks he took total advantage of the seller. She's suing her husband, demanding he either return the car for a full refund or pay the seller the remaining $5,000. Warren says a deal is a deal and he's a budgeting hero. Who's out of order? All rise for Judge Joe Show on 93.3 FLC.
1: Okay, we're going to make this super, super, super quick. Stacy, good morning.
2: Good morning.
1: Warren, hey.
3: Hey.
1: Like I said, we'll make this super quick. You guys tell me if I'm wrong on this. One more time, since Katie said it. 800-409-9393. Jurors, work quick on this. I need you to call in right now. 800-409-9393. Whose side are you on? So, Warren, you went and bought a car. You paid. You did not give them all of the money. They took it. They're like, hey, go on with your day. Everything's good. They haven't said anything to you, right?
3: No, not at all.
1: Stacy, you think morally we got to go pay the full, you know, asking price, or we just got to go return the car? More, is this like kind of like an argument of morals, kind of?
2: Yes, and it was an old woman, which I feel makes it worse.
0: Oh my God,
1: I did not know that.
0: Yeah, I didn't know that.
2: Yeah,
3: it has nothing to do with it. It's just we made a deal.
1: Do you feel like, in a way, if we go back on this, Warren, if you are, as Ashley always says, are you blocking your blessing?
3: I think this is a blessing. I don't think I'm blocking any blessing.
1: Well, I'm saying if you return the car, you are blocking the blessing.
3: Oh, yeah, absolutely.
1: All right.
2: Yeah,
1: let's.
2: It was an old woman. It's an old woman, and what, like, you don't know, she could have really needed the money. And I just think, like, morally, you should have just paid what she asked for.
1: Mm-hmm. Uh-oh, Warren's phone is in and out. We'll see if we can fix Warren's phone, but let's go to Eric. Eric, go ahead.
4: Hey, I mean, if you're giving away $5K, I could use some money. I mean, if he got it for $5,000... you should be happy. He's saving money. But like I said, if you want to give away some money, I could use $5K if you want to give it to me.
1: Even though it's an old woman? Are we taking advantage
0: right.
1: of her?
4: Is she family?
0: No, it doesn't seem like
5: Well, how would you feel if a stranger did this to your grandma?
4: If she agreed to it, then it's fine. It's her fault.
1: This is what Eric thinks. So let's move on to Renee, who I hear is, it says Renee heated.
6: That is so wrong, Joe. Oh my gosh. He should be going to hell for that. I am not kidding. What if that was his grandma? What if she was going to give it to him or something, the grandchild, for college or for a high school graduation? Or what if it was going to pay for her nursing home? He has no idea. That is so wrong. Or what if it, you know, it was her granddaughter who was a single mom and needed that money.
1: Mm-hmm.
3: All right. You need That's to take good. Your medication.
0: Whoa, come on.
3: That's crazy.
1: All right.
6: Renee. I need to take my medication.
3: Hey, you need to relax.
6: Oh, my gosh. I relax plenty. Tell me. You are mean, and it's cruel. And you know what? Somebody's looking over you for that. Let me tell you.
1: Renee, thank you. Thank you so much, Juror Renee. Juror Ayo, my man. Jules, what do you think?
7: Did she say she wanted a divorce?
1: No.
7: But she's mad over, like, because he got a deal for $5,000. What are you mad about?
2: But it was an, like, old woman.
1: It seems as though he's taking advantage of an elderly woman.
7: No, I mean, I made a living up. I used to make a living off of flipping vehicles off of marketplace and stuff. Some of these people have this stuff just sitting around doing nothing and they don't even care. Some of these people are loaded and they just want it out their garage and they'll take whatever it is for it. But I think I translated that.
1: Yeah,
7: exactly.
1: All right, Jules, thank you. Let's move on to Alyssa right now. Alyssa, go ahead.
8: I say keep the car. How do we not know that this elderly lady wasn't put up to putting it on Marketplace, and she's actually duping you guys to maybe there's something wrong with this car. You guys don't know about it, and she just took the $5,000 and said, hey.
5: Oh, my God. No, I don't want to believe that. No.
1: Could be the case, though.
5: I know. I don't want to believe this old lady's scamming.
1: Alyssa, thank you
8: but
1: so much.
8: It may not be the old lady. It could be a grandson or something that said, Grandma, let's put this car up for sale.
5: Grandma,
8: take whatever. Yeah, she's just going along with it, and whatever they give you, take it. We just need to get rid of this car, but she don't know what's going on with this car, so she's just going along with it because, you know, old people out there, I work with them every day, and just so you guys know, hey, Jed, I do medical sales, and let me tell you, I'm already out on the road, so Luke, your brother, Joe, just so you know, he could be out there early.
1: All right, hey, I love the callback, but I'm running so short on this. I gotta end Judge Joe show soon. But thank you. All right, we love you, Alyssa. Thank you, TR. You say give the woman the money.
9: I do. I don't. You know, I understand what that last caller was saying, but I don't think that's the case. I think you do the right thing. You be up front. Good things come around, and you do the right thing. Go back, give her the rest of the money.
1: All right, TR. Thank you so much. Listen, we call it Judge Joe show for a reason. I'm a narcissist, but I am going to pass the gavel to Katie because when this first started, I swear to God, I looked at Katie. I got scared because I was in the direct line of sight. Katie, go ahead. Make the decision.
5: I'm going to say, Warren, you're going to have to go and ask that lady if she is sure that she wants to sell it for $5,000. If she was confused, you have to pay the difference or give it back.
1: All right, Stacy, keep us updated.

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1: 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We are the Joe Show. 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
2: This is a Jetless show. Good morning, everyone.
3: Good morning.
4: Good morning.
2: It's me and the ladies today.
3: Yeah.
2: This is going to be a good day, a great day, a day filled with nice glasses.
3: Thank you.
4: I know, they're really nice. I like those.
3: Do you? Because I don't wear them that often. Those I don't know cute. How they like.
2: Those are nice.
3: Flatter my face. Thank you. Yay. Well, then I have to wear them more.
4: Do you need glasses?
3: Yes.
4: Katie Summers.
3: Oh my gosh, my vision is so bad.
4: You and where are your glasses at? Joe, where are your glasses?
2: I get acne on my nose.
4: Where are your glasses?
2: I'm not trying to get acne today.
4: There's got to be some nose pads or something.
3: Just put little pimple patches like right there where it sits on your nose on the brush.
2: I've done that before, but then they look like too high.
3: Oh.
2: What are your glasses? Ashley, what'd you do yesterday?
4: Yesterday therapy? I went on a walk and I went to therapy. Therapy was great.
3: Was it? Yay!
4: Yeah, and I love her. So she's awesome. Shout out to my therapist.
2: Katie, what'd you do?
3: Oh, so we started a new show on Apple, and it's called Widow's Bay. Nominated for 19 Emmys. I looked it up. It just started this year. It is a new series. It's like funny, but it's spooky and creepy. It's great.
2: Did you know that I've never seen an Apple TV show, movie,
4: really?
2: Whatever?
4: You are missing out. Apple has such great shows and movies.
2: I don't know. I've never seen it. It's kind of like... what else do I have that I've never... Paramount.
3: Oh, Paramount
4: Plus
3: is so
4: got
3: good.
4: Some good stuff, too.
2: I've only watched, like, sports on Paramount.
4: Your Peacock YouTube
2: HBO.
4: Guy.
2: I really have only seen,
3: what?
2: Like, two shows
3: really?
2: On HBO.
3: Listen, Ashley and I will curate a list for you.
4: Because I'm everywhere. I'm watching everything.
3: Yeah.
2: I'm a Netflix guy. I'm loyal to my stream
4: you
2: team.
4: You gotta expand your horizons.
2: Well, hey, it's a Thursday. Thursdays, of course, mean roses. Means cash. It means other prizes. It means moments on moments on moments. This is going to be a fantastic day. And we're going to kick it off with Olivia Dean. And I'm going to adjust some cameras real quick. I'm the cameraman today,
3: oh,
2: too,
3: yes,
2: guys.
3: Yes, you
2: they
3: are.
2: Call me the
3: Hi.
2: Cameraman. Hey, camera guy.

0: Good morning, ladies.
1: Good morning.
2: Good morning.
0: We're live on 93.3 FLZ. It's the Joe Show. I saw a reel. I believe it originated on TikTok, but it made its way to Instagram, so I saw it.
2: A month later.
1: Right.
0: No.
1: 3 months later.
0: I actually saw it before it was on TikTok.
1: Oh, okay.
0: It was on and they...
1: Yeah. Okay. All right.
0: Have you guys, what is the closest you've ever been to being robbed?
2: I was on the phone with my best friend Abby when she was mugged.
0: Yep. At the hair salon?
2: Yes, I have secondhand trauma. And she'll be like, Katie, I'm sorry, this is the worst day you ever had in your entire life. And I was like, it was so scary to be on the phone with someone when that's happening.
0: Yeah. How about you?
1: I don't think I've ever been near it. No.
0: Never?
1: Mm-mm.
0: Huh. All right.
1: Don't try me.
0: I've never had it happen, but boy, do I get concerned sometimes. Like, do you ever, like, you're walking to the... And I'm not even a woman. I feel like it's probably a lot worse being mm-hmm. a lady. Mm-hmm. But like, I'll be leaving the grocery store and I'm like, all right.
1: Yeah,
0: they're trying to traffic me here.
2: Head on a swivel.
1: You see a white van, you're like, oh yeah, you're trying to grab me. Mm-hmm. You're trying to put me in there and take me away from my family. I think that all the time.
0: Do 30-year-old men get trafficked?
1: Yeah.
2: Yes.
0: Who's paying for that?
1: You got good body parts. Yeah, you got, that's the perfect knee.
0: Oh, they want my body parts.
1: Yeah, so your body parts on the black market.
0: All right, I don't like that. I don't like that one bit. Well, anyways, a reel made it my way, and I guess it was a TikTok first. But anyways, this was from a burglar. Okay. This was from like a reformed criminal who was in jail for 10 years. Mm-hmm. And 800-409-9393. I want to know, what's the closest you've been to a moment like this? Maybe you have committed the crime. So here, hold on. Let me see if I can pull up the full thing. But she walks you through three things.
1: Mm-hmm.
0: Three things that you need to make sure you do to like avoid being robbed.
2: Okay. Here,
0: ready? Let's see if I can pull this up.
3: Y'all look at this.
0: No, I don't want to look at that. Hold on.
1: Would y'all take a look at this?
0: All right, here we go. Is this going to work? There we go.
4: The element of surprise is the number one advantage for a criminal.
0: What the hell won't it let me? I had this all set up too, son of a bitch. All right, here we go. Situation bitch, not the person bitch. Okay? All right, here we go. Now I got it.
4: I spent 10 years in prison for being a cat burglar with really, really bad people. This is me right here, and I want you to have all the safety tips you need. I'm going to tell you.
0: Also, it doesn't matter, but it does. She's hot.
4: Right now, three things that you can do that are going to help you that you don't have to practice for, you don't have to purchase, and you don't have to train with. I know that Honda has this feature. I know Toyota has this feature. I know Chevy has this feature. I know Lincoln has this feature. Go into your settings, look it up, Google it, AI it. You need to set the feature in your car to where if you unlock with your fob or you walk up and it unlocks automatically, that it only unlocks the driver's side
1: door.
4: Yeah,
1: that's how mine is. That's how my Honda is. Shout out to Brandon Honda.
2: My car unlocks all the doors.
1: Oh, no.
2: Only one side.
1: I'm scared. Only because I always think that someone's going to get on the other side or in my backseat.
2: Right.
0: Mm-hmm. Apparently, that's what they do. When I put my hand on my door, mm-hmm. everything unlocks.
1: Mm-mm, not, nope.
0: And I like it. But now I don't like it.
4: To unlock the rest of the car, you need to actually physically unlock twice. Because what happens is, a lot of times, you don't walk the perimeter of your car. You don't search the whole perimeter of your car and who's parked next to you on the passenger side. You just unlock your car and get in. And if somebody jumps in on the passenger side or in the back, which, by the way, when someone jumps in your car, usually that's exactly how it goes down. They don't jump in on your side. They jump in on the other side of the car. They hold something against you. You need to make sure that the only door unlocking when you get to your car is the driver's side door. Find that setting and fix that right now.
1: Do you guys remember when a lot of people were getting robbed? They're still doing it at the gas station because when you get out the car, you leave your door open and your doors are unlocked. So those people are getting in on the passenger side, jumping in the driver's side and taking your car.
2: Or they'll open up on the other side and grab your purse. Mm-hmm. If your purse is like on the driver's seat and you go inside, or even when you're pumping gas, you're standing right there.
1: Yeah.
0: But well, your door's joke's open. On them. When I'm at the gas station, I'm on E-E-E-E-E.
1: You're not driving. No
0: so
1: way.
0: They better wait a little bit to rob me. Number two.
4: If you are shopping, groceries, retail, I don't care. If you have like one or two bags, a lot of us will just get in the driver's seat and then like toss it over. But there's this sweet spot where a lot of us will decide we're going to put it in the back seat. It's not enough to put in the trunk, so we will open the back door and put it in the back seat. Stop doing that. Avoid the back seat. And this is why.
0: That's where I put all my groceries.
1: Never put mine in the back seat. They're always on the passenger side.
0: How do you have enough room on the
1: passenger
0: side?
1: I sit them up top and I sit the rest on the bottom on the floor.
0: You put your groceries on the floor.
1: Yes, they're bagged. They're double bagged.
0: Fair enough.
4: At the times, there are cars parked next to you. And whether you know it or not, it's not always the scary white van with dark tinted windows and a sliding door that's going to get you. You don't know who's next to you. And if you can't see inside those tinted windows, you need to avoid putting yourself between two vehicles where you're not going to be seen very well. So what you need to do as you start getting closer to your car is open your trunk. Your trunk door, a lot of us on our key fobs now, we can just automatically open it. Open that sucker up and put your bags back there, even if it's not a lot of stuff. Because that is more visibility and eyeballs on you if you're out in the actual row where people are parking and moving about than if you're wedged between two cars where someone could just slide a door open. Now someone's grabbing you and pulling you into a car and nobody saw a damn thing. If you cannot...
0: What do you think about that?
2: That's pretty smart. That makes sense.
1: Mm-hmm.
0: Not everyone can automatically open.
4: Just get in your driver's seat and sling those back.
0: Because mine doesn't automatically open.
4: It's over. Put your stuff in the trunk. Number three, I hate that I even have to make this one because this is so obvious and yet so common, and I do it too. Every study that's been done, the main person that an attacker looks for is a person that is distracted. A distracted person mm-hmm. is better.
1: Oh, yeah.
2: On your phone.
1: Mm-hmm.
0: How distracted are you guys when you're leaving the grocery store?
1: Oh, I'm not distracted at all.
2: Me neither.
1: I remember growing up, my mom would always even tell me, like, when you're coming home late, don't get out the car, don't be on your phone, just go straight in the house. Because sometimes you'll sit in the car and you'll scroll your phone or you'll be on the phone. It's not good.
0: Right? I'm mega distracted.
1: Yeah, you are.
0: I'm doing anything and everything. I'm, like, literally not paying attention at all.
2: Gotta be laser focused on getting in the car safe and sound.
0: I've been doing a new thing where I go on these walks and I get lost in the sauce and maybe I'll be on the phone, but sometimes maybe I'm just scrolling on Twitter.
1: Oh, nah. Listen.
2: Really?
1: I don't want you coming up missing.
0: It passes the time. I'm doing two-hour walks.
1: And your face is in your phone.
0: 100%.
1: Terrible.
0: Because I distract myself.
1: Check your surroundings. Mm-hmm.
0: No, somebody I think it works.
1: Somebody can run up to you, hit you in the back of the head, you fall down, they grab you, and no one knows where you went.
0: Well, you know who's been following me lately? A squirrel.
2: Aww.
0: There's like a squirrel that follows me, and there's like a part of me that thinks he's
1: got
0: he's
1: a leader.
0: Just waiting to attack.
1: Yeah, because he's got somebody telling him to follow you.
2: Yep.
0: Yeah.
1: He's got a team.
2: It's casing the joints.
0: Could be. Could be. To summarize the things that she said, you don't put your groceries in the back seat.
1: Right.
0: Put them in the trunk because people will see you. But also, you know what that means? You got to pull directly into the spot. I don't do
1: that. Yeah. You
0: back in. I like to back in.
2: I don't know how to back my car up into any parking space.
0: Well, then you're good.
2: Okay,
0: you're
2: good.
0: Good on that one. Another one, make sure that your key fob only unlocks the driver's side door.
1: Mm-hmm.
0: So if you click that thing once and everything unlocks, change it. She said that you can Google it. And then the last thing is you have to be alert and aware.
1: Stay ready, so you ain't got to get ready.
0: That's not me. Also, we just gave the notes for the criminals,
1: right,
0: too. Now that I think about it, yeah. So,
2: it's counterintuitive, it's fine.
0: If you are a criminal and listening, I suppose now you know what we're going to do. You know, I didn't think about that before we got into this one.

0: crazy to think that we don't have a winner just yet with the Joe Show secret sound. Now, here is the deal. You have a very good shot to win.
1: Mm-hmm.
0: I've now given out three hints. Mm-hmm. And the three hints, I think that it gives up the sound completely. And just because I want to get a winner today. Watch this. I'm going to play the sound right now. Okay. Now, the hints were home, outside, and steps.
1: Mm-hmm.
0: So what could that be? It's a trip to Cozumel, Mexico. And a really great trip to Cozumel, Mexico. I cannot wait. It's September 15th through the 19th. We're going to Mexico, like I said, with Margaritaville at Sea. Cabins this week. And I've been saying this for a while, right?
1: Mm-hmm.
0: I know for sure now because I talked with Nikki and I was like, wait, what? That is this Friday? No. It is this Friday. They are going to have to raise the cabin prices next. Or well, not next, but on Saturday.
1: Okay.
0: I guess on Saturday is when they go. Right now, though, and I don't know why I use it. Why did I do that? That's Joe's secret sound. What is that? $419. $419 for a cabin. And by the way, that's for 5 days. I went to go look and see. I was like, maybe I'll surprise Alyssa with a nice little, and I hope she's listening right now. And she's going to be like, wait, still surprise me.
1: Yeah.
0: But I looked at Disney hotels, mm-hmm. and not just Disney, but Orlando hotels. I was like, maybe we should go to Disney. Maybe we'll go to Epic Universe at Universal. You know, options are endless in Orlando, but maybe we do like a little getaway Saturday night.
1: Yeah. Mm-hmm.
0: The hotels are like $500 right now.
1: Oh my gosh.
0: Yeah. But that's one night.
1: It's crazy.
0: Okay.
1: Yeah.
0: And I don't even get to go to Cozumel, Mexico.
1: Right.
0: So that is what's so special about Margaritaville at Sea. You know, there are other cruise lines. I feel like people know a lot about the other ones.
1: Mm-hmm.
0: It's a fairly newer cruise line. So you might not be aware of how nice this cruise is. Like, Katie hasn't been on the ship yet, and I can't wait to see your reaction
1: to
0: everything.
1: I'm so excited.
0: I was actually thinking maybe we go out and we do... maybe.

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2: 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Hey, Ashley, what's my sign?
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6: Thank you, thank you, thank you. Is right. Hey, with my luck, I'm shouting out like another radio station's, event or something. I don't know if it is. But just watching the news and everything, do you guys know about the sunrise sale?
8: Yes!
6: It looks so cool.
8: It's so cute!
6: It's going on today.
8: Yep.
6: So everyone wears what? Pajamas and then they go into shops or something like
9: that?
6: Yeah,
9: everyone goes to like the downtown St. Pete area and all the local shops and local vendors, and they wear their PJs and they have mimosas.
8: It starts at 6:43 a.m.
6: Yeah. All right, so we should have...
8: Sent Katie to go get some stuff.
9: Oh, I've got so many PJs,
8: like,
9: too.
8: Katie, call us. Hurry.
6: I was thinking more so we all broadcast live there. But yes, we could send Katie as well. That is so cool. So shout out to everyone who is out there and enjoying the largest pajama party.
8: Oh, they got really good places. Let's go. Let's go now.
6: Isn't it cool?
8: Yes.
6: And what's like crazy to think about is it's the 53rd annual.
8: Right?
6: So they've been doing this for quite some time. And my dumb ass has never heard of it.
8: Neither have I.
6: Look at that. I'm not a big
8: guy. I'm a Tampa girl. This ain't Pete though.
9: Just venture to the 727.
6: Listen, you're hitting that point in life where you are going to move to St. Pete.
8: No, I'm not.
6: And
8: I'm
6: always
8: really? I'm a Tampa girl to the core, baby.
6: I'm
8: a Tampa girl to the core.
6: You talked about the last time.
8: I can talk about it, but I'm not going to be about it.
6: I know you want to move. I know you want to come to the good side.
8: It's cute over there. It's cute.
6: I know you want to come to the good side. Come hang out.
8: It's cute. It's cute.
6: Come hang out for a day. Watch what happens. Just watch what happens.
8: We'll see. I don't know this pajama sale.
6: We wear pajamas when we shop.
8: I'm like in Miami.
6: Dope.
8: It's my kind of party.
6: Mm-hmm. Why don't you do that? All right. Secret sound time. 800-409-9393. 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
1: Now, today is different because Jed is out. Give it up for Jed.
2: Yay!
3: Miss you, Jed.
1: Jed is headed. Blah, blah, blah, blah, blah, blah, blah. Don't say we. Don't speak for me. I do miss him. Yeah. I miss him. So with that, he obviously is, if you've ever called in, he's the first person that you talk to, unless I pick you up real quick. Because Jed is not here, it's going to ring. And it's going to ring, and it's going to ring today. And you just kind of got to be patient if you want to win a trip to Mexico, because I could pick you up, and this is unbelievably at random. And it's a good reminder for the rest of the show as well. You know, just please be a little bit patient with me. I'll get to you, I promise. Maybe. I don't know. With the secret sound, you know, only four people are going to get through. Let's see. How about this? You guys tell me one through six. Which one would you like to talk to?
4: Four.
2: Ooh, I was thinking.
4: Oh, yeah. I love it.
1: Fun fact, I have six options to answer.
5: Mm-hmm.
1: And
5: hello?
1: If it ever rings and rings and rings, just know it will, you know, get through. Who is this?
5: Rosie.
1: Oh, by the way, I'm going to have to do what Jed does. Can you turn down your radio, please?
5: I did.
1: I love it. Rosie, you want to figure out the secret sound?
5: Yes.
1: How many times have you heard it?
5: Every single day.
1: Is it driving you insane?
5: Yes.
1: My fiance is now to the point where she will not stop texting me guesses, and I won't tell her. I will not tell anyone. It's very, very rare that I ever have information over anyone else, so I like to completely overuse my power and act like a know-it-all. Rosie, I'm going to play the sound for you twice, and then you'll tell me what it is, okay?
5: Okay.
1: All right. Hey, Rosie.
5: Yes.
1: You could win a trip to Cozumel, Mexico right now for the Joe Show's cruise. What is the secret sound?
5: Okay, so been listening to it very, very carefully, and I think it's one of those basement doors from the outside of the house where you go in and it's shutting down, the wooden one.
1: Is that correct? It's not. Rosie, go back to the drawing board, okay? All right? I want to say if you're getting cold or warm, or I cannot do that.
5: Of course not.
1: It seems like you followed the three hints, though, right?
5: Yes.
1: Yeah, so the hints, once again, it's outside, home, and steps. What could that be, though? What could that be?
5: I don't know.
1: All right.
5: I thought I had it, but I didn't.
1: Honestly, when you first started talking, I go, oh my God, we're about to give it away. I'm like, I'm making sure that I got the cameras ready and the audio's recording. Well, hopefully we talk to you next hour, all right? We love you.
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1: Okay, you know what? I was going to save it, but I'm not going to save it because I saw something yesterday and I'm like, oh, well, he's doing an English speaking video. But then I'm like, I'm looking at it. I'm like, wait, what? What is going on right now? No way. Did you guys know that there is AI Translate on Instagram?
4: No, I did not.
3: Really?
1: I'm about to blow your guys'
4: mind.
1: I know
4: you can translate the comments, mm-hmm. but like the actual audio?
1: Dude, this is the craziest feature I have seen now. Like
4: I'm intrigued. Tell me more.
1: It really is. Okay, so obviously we have a bunch of radio stations here, right, in Tampa Bay. And a bunch of radio stations all around the country with our amazing company that I love so much, iHeartRadio, mm-hmm. iHeartMedia. We have English-speaking stations. We have Spanish-speaking stations here. Shout out to Roomba. Shout out to Sorry Carmen. Shout out to Flip. Love them so much. Laura. They are bilingual.
4: Mm-hmm.
1: They are everything I wish I could be. But I can't speak Spanish. So sometimes their videos are in English. Sometimes their videos are in Spanish. Sometimes their captions are in English. Sometimes their captions are in Spanish.
4: Right.
1: They're my friends, so I follow them. I've been lucky enough to, you know, go do trips and stuff. And like Enrique Santos, who's like the biggest thing ever. He prank called Fidel Castro. Like, come on. That's amazing. I follow him. Sometimes it's in English. Sometimes it's in Spanish. We've done, you know, different broadcasts at Universal, Disney, wherever it may be. We get to be around our other coworkers from around the country. Spanish, English. Yeah. Okay. So, and I got to shout out his Instagram, even though he has like 360,000 followers. He's a great, great, great follow, though. We have a coworker who has been going around to pretty much every World Cup game. He has gone to like every round, at least one game, and is an unbelievably big Argentina fan. And let me see if I can pull this up. One thing that he's been doing that has been really cool is he's been trying, I guess at these stadiums, they have the souvenir cups,
4: yeah,
1: or Coca-Cola cups,
4: mm-hmm,
1: and they are personalized for the actual game. So it'll be like round of 16.
4: Oh, okay.
1: You know, USA versus Belgium. Yeah. And he's going around, but he's doing these videos of like how much it cost in each stadium. And he went to a game in Atlanta, and it was the cheapest one. Atlanta's like notorious for how cheap their concessions are. I believe it's like $5 for a soda. Pretty cool, right? So I'm watching him do this. Okay. And it's Rodolfo from Roomba. I think he's on in Roomba here. Maybe he is, maybe he's not. He's on in Miami. He's on in Orlando. I met him through going to Universal. And he's like, honestly, I'm telling you right now, the Roomba team.
4: Oh, I love them. love, love, love them. All of them.
1: More people in radio should just be like them. They're
4: so
1: like
4: nice.
1: Actually kind and supportive of people and want to help out. And, okay. Let me see if I can find. Let's go right here.
3: Actually right about the Atlanta Stadium. I'll show you real quick.
1: So I'm watching this and I'm like, oh my God, he never does English speaking versions of this. Like, cool, now I can know what the hell he's saying about these cups.
3: The most affordable FIFA collectible cup. People were actually right about the Atlanta Stadium. I'll show you real quick. We bought two with soda and everything. The teams are listed on them.
6: Everything is good, right?
3: Round 16, yeah, which is the round of 16, and there it is. Atlanta Stadium, July 7th, 2026. We're going to grab the Coca-Cola, and at the end of the video, I'll tell you how much the cup cost. And I'm going to show the receipt, because it's certainly the cheapest. Look here, because it also has refills as many as...
1: Okay. I'm going to give you guys my phone, and I want you to look very closely at his mouth.
4: Oh, I was already looking.
3: People were telling me that in the videos, that it had all the refills possible. Now, both sodas are completely full with refills.
1: Can you tell?
4: No.
7: Yes.
1: Look.
4: His mouth is moving before the words.
3: Each cup.
4: Oh yeah! Oh my God!
1: Instagram now has AI translate.
4: How did you do that? You need to message him and say, "How did you do that?" Because I'm fascinated.
7: I want to hear what my voice would sound like in Spanish.
4: That's why I was like, I want to switch my videos like ASAP. Please ask him how he did that.
1: It
4: did your phone? Wait, so he had to do that? You didn't go
1: I
4: in?
1: I would think.
4: Yeah,
1: I don't know
4: because.
1: I don't know.
7: Do you have a setting that says that you speak English?
4: Oh, when our profiles, you're right.
7: Yeah.
4: When we make a profile, it says like, what language do you want your profile in? And it goes English. So maybe if someone's in Spanish, it'll just say Spanish. I'm not changing mine because
1: okay.
4: I don't know how to get back
1: Let
4: to
1: me
4: it.
1: Find another one because like I said, when I first watched it, and I've only met him once and I've only talked to him once. So I'm like, I think he sounds like that. But then I watched another one. Like, look at his...
3: The cheapest one is in Miami. The little cup, you already...
1: His mouth doesn't move with the thing, but hold on. There was one then that I saw...
7: Pull up a Sorry Carmen video.
4: Ooh, yeah.
7: I want to hear our girl
4: in English.
1: Is it possible to do that with Sorry's videos? Let's see.
4: Let's find out.
1: It's a great, great follow as well as Sorry Carmen. Let me see.
4: Love her.
1: Let's see. Hold on. S-A-R-Y... Hey, make sure you follow Sorry Carmen and support her, S-A-R-Y, and then Carmen with a K. Let's see. Where is she speaking Spanish? And let's see if it does it. No, that's music.
8: 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Me comentaron por ahí que tenemos un anuncio.
4: So maybe...
1: So no translate
4: so
1: on
4: she
1: that.
4: She probably has to go, I don't know.
7: I wonder if it's like a feature.
4: Yeah.
1: We got to figure that out.
4: Yes,
1: because
4: we do.
1: Because if that is the case, I want to start making more videos where I'm speaking
4: languages.
1: Different things.
4: Yeah, okay. we have listeners, you know, who speak different languages.
1: Well, that's right. No, seriously. Yeah. It's something that as I'm getting older and I'm you know, making new friends and stuff mm-hmm. like that. Like, Flip is becoming, like, a pretty close friend. I'm unbelievably jealous that he can like, talk to more people than
4: yeah.
1: I can.
4: Yeah.
1: Because I love talking to people. And if I could expand,
4: yeah,
1: like, it would be unbelievable. And then I could play jokes where, like, you know, we kick off the show and I just speak Spanish for an hour and I don't tell anyone why I'm doing it.
7: And we gotta get you on that Babbel.
1: Right. I'm really here yeah. for the jokes.
4: You gotta get on Babbel.
1: Yeah, that's what I need. But anyways, yeah, so I saw that.
4: I'm gonna look into that feature though.
1: Mind blown.
4: That's crazy.
1: Like, literal mind
7: technology.
1: Blown. It's so cool. Can you guys speak another language? I know Katie knows sign language.
4: A little Spanish, but just very little.
1: You don't know,
4: just
1: yeah.
4: A little bit. just to get me through you know.

0: Hey, what's coming up with the news?
1: So there is a video of a Florida man going viral when he was arrested at his drug class and then threw what on the floor of the squad car?
2: Oh, my God.
1: It's wild. And then Ariana Grande, she continues to dazzle fans with her iconic impersonations. This time, it's Harry Potter to promote a new beauty product.
2: Really?
1: Really funny.
0: Now do it in Spanish.
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3: 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Lautaro Martinez hit the back of the net for the go-ahead goal in stoppage time.
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7: The Joe Show has all the news and info you need. 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
8: So it was body cam footage showing the moment a Flagler County deputy noticed that a man secured in his patrol vehicle threw a fake bladder device on the floor. So a deputy stopped 52-year-old James Shepard as he arrived for his court-ordered drug class, and he had to provide a urine sample, and then this happened.
9: My bad.
11: You're pulling out a pee bag.
9: All right, when we're done.
11: James, I have you on video pulling out a pee bag and a dildo out of your pants, okay? I'm not stupid. I clean this car every day. I'm responsible for what is in this car. I would know if there's a pee bag and a god dildo in my car.
12: Oh, man, I can't be a woman, Joe.
13: 3-7.
12: Mary stinks, man. Why do I make poor decisions, man? Poor decisions, man.
8: Yeah, the bag and the parts and everything. The bags on the floor. Yeah. I had a buddy who played college basketball at a pretty big college, and he had a teammate who was like very into marijuana, and you can't, like, they drug test you. And they drug test you, I believe, at like the very beginning of the year. This was like 10 years ago. But anyways, he bought like a fake PP, and like, I mean, there's like a whole thing because they watch, they have to watch you. Yep. Oh, so that's why you need to kind of act it out and have the props. Yes, because they will literally, like, especially when it comes to those tests, they watch you go to the bathroom. But he got by. He never got caught or anything.
9: Wouldn't it be very, like, sus if you're just really rummaging around in there to try to get everything all lined up?
8: I think that it's just like kind of, you know, you
9: somewhere.
8: Yeah. Well, and then you have to keep the pee
9: body tent
8: on your, you have to keep it on your body, and you put it towards places in your body that are warmer than normal because the urine has to be warm,
9: like,
8: when you go to the bathroom.
9: Who used someone else's, and she had to place it, you know, right there below her panties, and it was still warm temp, so she passed.
8: Easier for girls to do that.
9: It is.
8: We don't need the prop.
9: Yeah.
8: Oh, we're very warm down there. Don't you worry. That's why our hands are always down there.
9: Ah, that makes sense.
8: It's nice and cozy, like a campfire.
9: So if you watched the game yesterday, and I was watching it, it definitely took a left turn. So the World Cup semifinals, Argentina.
8: Katie and I were on the phone when the game was on, and I was on a walk. So I just was looking at the score, and she's like, yeah, I'm watching. And she goes, oh, my God. What's a yellow card? And I explain it. I go, did someone get a yellow card? She's like, yes, yeah, someone did. And I'm like, what team? And she goes, I don't know.
9: Hey, but I was watching it.
8: Yeah.
9: I wasn't maybe following along.
8: She did relay the information.
9: So Argentina beat England 2-1 to advance to the finals.
8: Nice.
9: Here is the last call.
14: Once this is in play, it'll count as a game-winning goal in the semifinal. Indeed it is. Argentina do it again. And they set it in with Spain.
9: So this is something I'm learning about soccer. After a team loses, they make them stay out on the field.
8: No,
9: why?
8: They don't make them stay out on the
9: field. I would
8: need
9: to cry in the locker room.
8: Oh, you're talking about the opposing team that loses. I don't know. Do they make them stay out on the field?
9: I don't know. My mom said something like they you know, give them props for a good game even though you lost.
8: Oh, no,
9: you know?
8: I'm running straight. I'm saying good game, and then I'm going straight to the locker room.
9: Yeah, and I'm a terribly sore loser.
8: It could be. It could be that. I don't. Well, you want to talk about. The craziest thing for me is, and it might be, they might be honoring their fans or their fans are honoring them.
9: Okay. Because
8: you got to think, like, amount of fans that
9: they've
8: spent, like, some of these people are going and they're like, all right, fine, whatever. I don't care. They go into debt because of this.
9: Yeah.
8: You think some people haven't worked in a month.
9: Well, I'm saving up for the next 4 years, so.
8: I really want to go.
9: I want to, too.
8: In 4 years, I think that we should try to somehow do the show from there. And
9: the cities always get into
8: No. This is going to be in Spain and South America.
9: Oh, cool. Yes, let's be go super to Spain, because cool. they're going to win.
8: Well,
9: saying.
8: I learned this year, definitely have a second team. If you're American. So what I think is interesting with it is they have to play a third and fourth place
9: game. Yeah, that is crazy.
8: So England and France have to play each other. I mean,
9: place.
8: And these professional soccer players, like the real good ones,
9: yeah.
8: you know, everyone who's not on America, mm-hmm. their season starts in like 20 days. So these guys have got to hop on a plane, go back home, and then they're
9: Turn
8: getting
9: around.
8: Into a season that goes till May.
9: Jesus.
8: If I lose, I'm going home.
9: I'm right? sorry. You gotta put the B team in because the Stars can't play this third game.
8: Put the fans in. Yeah. They can take my prize money.
2: Do you get something for third and fourth place? Do you get a prize?
8: You probably get some cash. Okay. I mean, they pay these
2: gift
8: guys
2: cards.
8: Out.
2: No, I'm just kidding.
9: Right. You just get gift cards. That's it.
8: You get trade.
9: Right. That's it. That's all you're worth.
2: Familiar. And finally, Ariana Grande did a bunch of really funny Harry Potter character impressions in a video on social media promoting her new beauty product. The Blur Butter. So here's a clip from the video.
4: Not me. Not my Blur Butter. Where is it, Armani?
10: Dobby wants to know where his Blur Butter is, Master. Dobby has been presented with the Blur Butter. He's a free elf. Dobby is free.
15: Burn the bridge. Where? Where is the Blur Butter?
10: Where's my Blur Butter?
2: She's really good. She is. And can I say, I love Ariana Grande out of her Wicked era. I feel like with Wicked,
9: I was not a
2: she
9: fan
2: was
9: of
2: like
9: Wicked.
2: Theater kid. Nothing wrong with theater kids, because I was a theater
9: was
2: kid
9: a
2: for a hot minute. But she was just super serious.
9: Yeah.
2: And I love her being like silly like this again.
9: We need the personality of Ariana Grande. I don't like the little stuck up side.
8: How much money do you think the third place team gets?
2: $100,000. A person.
9: Yeah, I was going to say about $100,000.
8: The team. I do not have how much because the club can decide how much these players can get. Third place is $29 million.
2: Oh my God.
9: I'll play my best.
8: Fourth is 27. Runner-up is $33 million. How much does the champion of the FIFA World Cup get?
9: $100 million.
8: Nah. $50 million. $50 million.
9: Nice. Yeah, I'll play for third place.
8: Yeah, all of a sudden I'm playing
9: third
8: for place.
9: Third place ain't bad.
8: Yeah.
2: Do that.
9: Dang.
2: And you can get all Joe Show news and content on our free iHeartRadio app, YouTube, Instagram, Twitch, and TikTok. 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

0: Happy Thursday. Joe shows on 93.3 FLZ. Ashley, Katie, me. This is important to note. So Jed is headed to a wedding right now. Since he is not here, when you call in, it's gonna ring. I just ask you to be patient. Patient for me, please.
1: Yeah, don't cuss us out. Please don't.
0: Well, especially because when we pick you up, and maybe this is like the military being like, hey, we have no line of defense. We don't. So you better not call. Actually, you know what? Screw it. You want to do some messed up stuff. Now's the time to get away with it. You call in at any point. Say whatever the hell you want. And 800-409-9393. But I just ask, if you do partake in the conversation, which that's why we do the show. It's, and when anyone ever asks, like, what's your show about? It's just about talking to you and kind of feeling out how we're all doing as a community of Tampa Bay and what's going on. So 800-409-9393, it will ring. And if you get picked up, you're right on the radio. So get ready to go. I did not know that this is what people do. So Katie's the queen of the Humane Society of Tampa Bay. Two locations now.
2: That's right.
0: Furry Fridays. Mm-hmm. Do we have a date for the next one? Do we know?
2: No, but we're going to be talking to them and plan another broadcast from the shelter.
0: Cool. Yay. Which was a ton of fun. Mm-hmm. So I did not know that when you adopt pets, you can change their name.
2: You can.
0: But well, doesn't it confuse the dog?
2: Well, some dogs, if they are surrendered, they already have a name. And I think it depends. I think it's just really like, it's your choice, you know, if you want to change the name or if you want to go with. So when my best friend Abby adopted her dog Shadow, he was 6. And his name has always been Shadow. So she kept a Shadow. So when we adopted our pug Wally, his name was not Wally.
1: What was it?
2: He was a puppy still. So his name was Titus Blue.
1: Titus Blue.
2: Does he look like a Titus Blue
1: to
2: you?
1: No, he looks like a Wally.
2: He looks like a Wally.
1: Yeah. How long did you call him that, though?
2: Titus Blue?
1: Yeah.
2: No, like, literally, we changed it the second we adopted him. Okay. We were like, he looks like after the movie, Wally.
0: Wally. Because he eats trash. With his eyes?
1: Yeah. I love his eyes.
2: But then if pets come in and they are a stray, the staff will just give them a name. So Pancake came in as a stray. Her name was Munchkin.
1: What? You changed her name, too?
2: Now,
1: I like Ashley.
0: How old was Pancake then?
2: Pancake, she was, I want to say she was like 11 months, 10 months. Like, they just look at their teeth
0: so
2: to tell.
0: She didn't even know.
1: I like Munchkin.
0: She didn't know her name.
1: Yeah, what up, Munchkin? Yeah. Come here, Munch.
2: Yeah.
0: 800-409-9393. If you've adopted a dog, what was their name and what did you change it to? And then the other one, too, is I have someone who is a family member that I found out yesterday. They have changed their name 3 times.
2: Oh, really?
1: Really?
0: Yes. Yeah. So 800-409-9393. You can text in at 97720. I'm even learning with like the World Cup going on. Some of these players, the names that they're saying are not their names.
1: Yeah.
2: Really?
0: Yeah. Like one of the guys on Spain, it's not actually his name. He is honoring two people who saved his parents' lives.
1: Oh. Wow.
0: So he's like the name on his jersey and everything. That's not his name. Holland, for example. Holland. Who everyone fell in love with. Mm-hmm. The name on his jersey was actually his mother's name. Mm-hmm. But he didn't change.
1: Well, I mean, you bring up people, I don't want to, apples, oranges, kids, and dogs, but people who adopt kids, they change the kid's name, or if they don't like
0: what?
1: It. Mm-hmm. Yeah. Depending on, like, the age of the kid, if you don't know your name by the age of,
0: change my
1: like,
0: name
1: yeah.
0: when I'm 5.
2: Like, if you're like a baby.
1: Yeah.
0: Hey, you're on the air.
3: Hey, good morning.
0: Good morning. What's your name?
3: My name is Megan. I'm actually going on the cruise with you guys.
0: Woo-hoo! I love it. Yay! Hey, question for you. Do you relate to this story? Have you changed your dog's name? Did you change your name?
3: No, not my name, but my dog's name. So I had a dog. She recently actually just passed like a month ago. But we got her at a shelter, and her name was Diamond. And she had a little white spot in the back, but we changed it to MJ because we're Spider-Man fans. And so that was our MJ. And I always was going to get a Peter Parker, you know.
0: Ashley notoriously does not know anything about comic books or any of those movies. What do you think MJ stands for?
1: Can you give me what's after the M?
0: What's after the M?
1: Yeah, the next
0: J.
1: Letter.
0: Oh, what? Yeah. A.
1: Magic. Magic.
0: Yes.
1: Magic.
0: Yes.
1: Oh my God! Give me the next letter after the Magic Justice.
0: Yes. How did you know that? Katie. Are you serious? Katie. That's nuts. It's Mary Jane. You goofball.
1: It's Mary Jane. All right, man. I played John.
0: Oh my God. Hey, we'll see you. We'll see you in 2 months.
3: Yep. See you in 2 months. I actually do have a question about that off air. Can you guys put me on hold, please?
1: We have no one to put you on hold.
0: Yeah, we have. Unfortunately, we don't have anyone to put you on hold
1: text
0: with.
1: It. Text the question 97720, and I can reply.
3: 97720. All right, thank you guys. Have a great morning.
0: Yes. Sorry about that. Have a great morning.
3: Okay.
0: Bye. Scarlett, you're on the air.
4: Good morning.
1: Good morning.
0: Do you relate to the story? Katie's telling us that I guess you could change names. I had no idea.
1: Yeah. Mm-hmm.
0: I've known Wally since he was a little baby.
1: Mm-hmm.
0: I remember meeting Wally in the old studios, and I had no idea that he was Titus.
1: Titus Blue, baby.
4: Yeah, I relate to the story. I have two one-eyed cats. I actually sent it to your Instagram if you guys want to look.
1: Oh,
4: so one of them was named Larry. When we got him, he has one eye. He can only see about like 30% out of his eye. So we decided to name him Zorro.
1: One
4: Piece. Yeah. And the vet liked it too. And then the other one, she's also one eye, but she can see more. And her name was Sarah. We renamed her to Sapphire.
1: So you got all these cats when they had one eye.
4: Yeah, they were both at PetSmart together.
1: Okay.
4: And I used to DoorDash. And I happened to go pick up from PetSmart, and I saw them, and I have a big heart. So
1: I love that. They were meant to be you. They were meant to be with you.
2: So cute. I love black kitties, too.
1: Yeah. Me too.
2: Happy Halloween.
1: Do you love black people?
2: Yes.
1: Okay.
0: I hear Ashley loves black kitties.
4: Black cats are great.
1: And so are black people.
2: I love black people.
1: Big fan of black people.
4: Really bad luck.
0: Hey,
1: oh,
0: we're
1: yeah.
0: the Joe Show. We love black people. Clip that, Jed, when you get back. Scarlett, thank you.
1: Scarlett is like, listen, I just called to talk about black cats.
0: Listen, Scarlett calls in every day. She partakes in every day.
1: Yes,
0: she probably already knew where we were going to go with that. Adam.
5: What's up?
0: You're on the air, brother.
5: Joe, I know. Listen, so I got probably one of your favorite ones, bud. So we adopted a beautiful black pit bull, and it's funny. He was in a shelter for 9 months, but listen, he actually was part of the Barkaneers. So his name, and I mean this, you can actually go online and find it. His name is Bucky Irving.
0: What?
5: So when we went, no, I'm serious. So listen, so when we went to adopt him. You should be able to go on to Hernando County, their website. Mm-hmm. You should be able to find it. So when we adopted him, I brought my kids. We all wore our Bucky Irving jerseys. So,
1: he's famous.
5: So he's famous. He's a famous dog. So anyway, name prior, believe it or not, before they decided to put him on the Barkaneers, his name was Boston. So
1: I do like that name.
5: Yeah, there was a switch. There was a switch up. But,
0: hey, Bucky Irving didn't work, you could call him Tom Brady because of the whole Boston connection.
1: Yeah?
5: Yeah, he's a little darker than Tom, though.
0: Fair enough.
1: Well, no, Tom got a tan.
0: Yeah, that's true. New Tom Brady, looks like a Ken doll.
1: Yep, he does.
2: Handsome Squidward.
1: Right.
0: That's awesome, though. Can you tell Bucky Irving we love him?
5: I'll let him know.
0: Barky Irving.
1: Barky Irving! I like that.
0: That's so
5: cool. Yeah, try to find it though, Joe. For real, I think you'll really like it. They have a whole thing on, you know, how he runs his routes and everything. They got a whole like a news station, so it's pretty cool.
0: Yeah, I'm gonna check that out.
1: Listen,
0: you better
1: stop speaking so highly of your dog before Joe come take Bucky.
0: That's true. I'm gonna kidnap your dog. Dog nap.
5: You can come out on the boat with us, Joe, and we'll bring the dog with us.
0: I love that. You are, dude. Done. I would love to go on your boat. I want to go on a boat so bad. All right, Adam.
5: All right, buddy. Let me know.
0: Love you, man. Tell the family we say hi. Let's move on.
1: We got to move it, move it.
0: One of these days, we got to get a show dog.
1: We do.
2: Okay, let's do
1: this. Low-key, Wally was a show dog for a minute.
2: fine and bringing him in tomorrow.
0: Wait, you got Pancake. Wally and Pancake.
1: I know. Wally was first. Wally was the first FLZ dog. Well, before the other two.
2: Yeah.
1: Rest in peace. But Wally used to come to the studio.
2: Mm-hmm.
1: Pancake ain't never been to the studio. Has she?
2: Nope.
1: No.
0: Oh, no, we would know.
1: No, yeah. You're right, we would know.
2: Everyone would know. Yeah. Code Red Pancake is here.
1: We get an email from Teresa.
2: There's a chupacabra in here.

0: you.
1: Alrighty then. So I have been thinking about this, and I kind of want to do something special. Not even necessarily special, but something different because Jed is not here. Obviously, we've got, you know, brand new War of the Roses that no one's ever heard, and I've got like a collection of them on the computer. The thing is whenever we're out, if someone's out, a lot of FOMO happens.
0: Mm-hmm.
1: So what I want to do right now is something that we've never done before with War of the Roses. We're going to do a vote.
0: Okay.
1: And we're just going to see what you think. So 97720, I have compiled over the last 6 years some of the most talked about War of the Roses we've ever done, but also some of the least talked about. Because while when we go on vacation, we'll replay things and stuff like that, there are things in our vault. I believe I have 1,000 pieces of audio from our show that's happened in the past. Of those 1,000, I have more than 250 War of the Roses that we've ever done. Okay?
0: Mm-hmm.
1: So, what I'm going to do right now is put up a vote. 97720 is where you're going to vote. I am going to read you some of the titles of War of the Roses, and I want you to tell me which one you want to hear. Does that all make sense?
0: Yes, it does.
2: Absolutely.
1: Okay. So, War of the Roses on the Joe Show. Plenty of them that we've gotten into over the past. Here are some of the names. Oh, there is like literally so many.
2: Oh my goodness.
1: Guilty by Association. Physical Therapist. This was one that made waves with a breakfast spot. Himes.
0: Oh, I remember that one.
1: You remember that one? Mm-hmm. They reached out too. They're like, hey, we'll check the cameras, whatever you guys need. And we love Himes. The Financial Secret. Whose Tin Is It?
0: Oh, I remember that one.
1: Swingers.
2: Huh.
1: Smelly D.
0: God.
1: That's a real one. Here's one from the archives. Still Fat.
0: Oh, what?
1: That one has quite the twist and the turns with it. Here's one. Rat D.
0: Okay. We had some interesting ones for sure.
1: Then there are some that just go right to the porn. That's it's called porn. Octobuddy. Mr. Not So Nice Guy.
0: Oh my God, there's a ton.
1: I mean, we could go through a billion of them. Was there a War of the Roses that you remember that you want to hear again? Or did I say any that makes you go, oh my God, I did not hear that. I have to hear it. Because, you know, maybe you've been listening since we first started. Maybe you have heard every single War of the Roses we've done.

0: Something tells me, though, that you haven't. And I want to take this opportunity as we are here, and since Jed is out, and I know that there are a couple that he's going to be very sad if he cannot be in the studio.
1: A lot of texts in for physical therapists.
0: People want physical therapy?
1: Yeah. We got a lot of texts in for that, and a lot of texts for financial secret.
0: Financial secret?
1: Mm-hmm.
0: Okay.
1: Yeah.
0: Okay.
1: Let's see. We got a smelly D one. We got the breakfast spot one.
0: Not his mom and Ashley eats paper is one.
1: Someone said the still fat one. Two for Himes.
0: Naked pics. I'm the other woman. That is one that was one of the most talked about War of the Roses we've ever done. And then I have the side pieces number. Any of these catching your eye, Katie? Katie joined the show in January. A lot of these you do not, I'm assuming you didn't hear.
2: I'm kind of intrigued by still fat.
0: Still fat. Still fat?
2: Mm-hmm.
0: All right. So this is what we are going to do. Let's get the votes in and we'll see what happens.
1: Fat D, still fat, still fat. Yeah,
0: Physical therapy.
1: No one wants to find out why the D is smelly, ? Oh, the financial secret or the still fat, still fat.
0: All right, so I'm going to play one song. Let's do, here we go. I haven't heard this song in a while. It's going to wake me up. It's going to make me feel good. And then if there's any that you can think of right now that you go, oh my God, wait, I need to hear that again. Maybe I'll go through and grab that. But War of the Roses request line today.
1: Yeah.
0: These roses have not been heard in years. Chances are you never even heard it. Get ready for the roses request right after Flo Rida.

0: We've never done this before, and I'm just trying out something. If you are not happy with us doing this, EMA. Google it.
1: Eat my...
0: Well, I was trying to be...
1: Well, I was trying to figure it in my head. I was like, oh, okay.
0: If you don't like it, SMD.
1: Oh my God. Think out loud. Listen, I just found out I might be ADHD, bro. I'm trying to figure out this brain of mine.
0: There is, Ashley just found out that she's like everyone else. By the way, you didn't need a therapist for that. I could have told you that.
1: Oh, I listened to a podcast about it yesterday on my walk.
0: You listened to a podcast about ADHD?
1: Yes, I had to figure out why my brain is wired this way.
0: Probably because of, I don't know, what did, because of Tylenol. I don't know.
1: It's the Tylenol. It's always the Tylenol.
0: Since Jed is out, he said
1: to me... Oh my
0: God,
1: Jed's out?
0: Yeah, he's not here. I was going to say something messed up that I'd only say to you off the air. I'll only say it to you off the air. I'm not going to say it on the air.
1: Well, now Jed's going to hate us all because we love you and we miss you.
0: You're going to hate me with the comment I was going to make. I was going to make a comment that I'm not going to make on the air.
1: Oh, Mickey.
0: I'm not going to say it on the air. No, I was going to say, I'm going to say it off the air.
1: Okay,
0: to you.
1: Go ahead.
0: That is because the lights are off. I thought you weren't here until you smiled.
1: Okay, he's got Jed.
2: Why are you high-fiving me?
0: High five!
2: I did not consent to that high five.
0: Ashley is literally like my life, so I can say those things.
1: I'm his big brother.
0: She sons me every day. Yeah. Okay, so back to what we were saying. Can you tell I got ADHD too? Hey, now they can't get mad at us, too, by the way, if we're ever bouncing around on topics. It's a medical condition.
1: Yeah.
0: You can't be mad at me. It's a medical condition.
1: Katie, before you came in here, I said, Jordan, I have it. You don't. You don't have it.
0: Yeah, we don't think you have it.
1: No.
2: Okay.
0: Do you have it?
2: I don't know. What do I have?
1: I don't know. You just stay on task.
2: Okay.
0: Do you have ADHD?
2: I don't know.
0: Here, watch this. Ready?
2: Yes. Wait.
0: Follow my fingers.
2: I am.
0: Okay.
2: Okay, my eyes don't go in that direction.
0: Well, you might have it then. Actually, come to think about it, you're in trouble. Ashley, you've got the text line.
1: Yep, looking at it now.
0: Okay. What we did was ask, what were the roses do you want to hear? I read through like a list. I have an archive of 250 War of the Roses that we've done. We've done over 1,000, but 250 live on our computer. The number one most requested War of the Roses was?
1: Still Fats.
0: Do you?
1: Smelly D.
0: Oh. ADHD. She gave me two.
2: It's fine.
1: Physical therapy.
0: She gave me three. Great.
1: The top three.
0: Which one do you guys want to hear?
1: I'm thinking Still Fat.
2: Yeah, that's what I'm thinking. Still Fat.
0: Ashley, do you remember this one?
2: You just had twists and turns. I love that. Sounds like a reality show.
1: Yeah. The person's still fat. And the person didn't like it. And they were like, oh my God, you're working out, but you're still fat.
2: Oh, that's bogus. Okay. All right. I need to hear this.
0: Here we go. War of the Roses, the most requested. I'm watching what's going on outside. And you know what's the most messed up part about what's going on outside?
1: What? Nothing.
0: Nothing's going on outside.
1: Yeah, Kaylee said the ADHD is in full force today, and it in fact is.
0: Okay. All right. Here we go. War of the Roses, Still Fat. I think you're really going to enjoy this one.
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0: Aaron, you know, before we get into this, I'm curious.
5: Mm-hmm.
0: How long has he been going to the gym?
5: 6 months.
0: Okay. So long enough to where he probably should be showing some sort of progress, right?
5: Definitely.
0: The reason why I'm bringing all of this up is that's kind of why you believe he's cheating on you. You don't believe that he is going to the gym after work.
5: Mm-hmm.
0: You told Terry or Jed, I'm not sure who you talked to before, but he goes every single day?
5: Yeah. I mean, like, he goes 5 days a week, basically.
0: And this is after work?
5: After work, every single day.
0: Does he come home before, or is it just straight to the gym? That, you know, hopefully that he's actually doing.
5: I mean, he goes after, just after work. Like, I don't even see him. One day he just didn't even come home.
0: Okay. Yeah, so I did want to bring that up. He's saying, and stop me if I'm wrong, he's saying, I'm going to the gym, he's packing a bag, he's doing this every day that he works. There was a night that he did not come home at all.
5: Yeah.
0: Where did he say he was?
5: Because I fell asleep late, and or I fell asleep earlier, and I woke up and I just like I freaked out, and I called him, and he said he was with his like buddies or something from the gym, which I have never met, by the way. So,
0: did you accuse him of cheating when that happened?
5: Yeah, because he never came home. He didn't text me anything. And I freaked out. Like, it does feel like he's cheating. He's been there for 6 months, and he doesn't look different. And yeah.
0: Do you think you know whose name he could use if he is cheating?
5: No, I don't know.
0: Okay. All right, I'm going to put you on hold. Ashley, do you have everything that you need?
1: Yeah, I'm good to go. Okay.
0: All right. Jed just gave me that thumbs up, so we have called Keith. Remember, we don't hear a ring, but hopefully he picks up. Hopefully he sends flowers to Aaron.
3: Hello.
1: Hi, is this Keith?
3: Speaking. Who's this?
1: Hi, Keith. My name is Kayla. I'm calling from Beautiful Blossoms. We are a new flower store in St. Pete. I would love to offer you a free dozen long stem red roses for free if you had about maybe 10 seconds to just answer two survey questions.
3: That's all right.
1: Listen, Keith, I won't need any information as far as like credit card. All I do need is you to answer two survey questions, and we will gift any beautiful person in your life some free roses. Can you help us out? It'll be real quick. No credit card.
3: No credit card. No payment.
1: Nope.
3: Nothing.
1: Nothing. Can you help us out? Please?
3: Sure.
1: Oh, thank you. I do need to let you know this call is being recorded for quality and training purposes. Are you okay with that?
3: Yeah.
1: Okay. Now, have you purchased flowers in the last 6 months?
3: Nope.
1: Okay. Do you plan on purchasing flowers in the next 6 months?
3: Shoot, I guess maybe if this goes well.
1: So I'll put you down for a guess. And then that was the two questions I need you to answer. Now I need a first and last name of who you want to send these roses to that we're going to ship out for you.
3: We can send them to Reagan.
1: Reagan. Okay, and with
3: these... Yeah, I think she'd like that. Yeah.
1: Okay, so with these roses, we do include a card. What would you like that card to say to Reagan?
3: Let me think for a second. What would she like? You know what? I don't want to overthink it. Just lots of love, Keith.
1: Lots of love, Keith. Perfect. She is going to love these. And I'm actually going to transfer you over to Shipping and Handling, and they're going to gather the rest of your information, all right?
3: All right.
1: Thanks so much for your help.
0: Hi, this is Keith.
3: Yeah.
0: Hi, Keith. My name is Joe. I'm going to make this super quick so you can move on with your day. First of all, thank you so much for taking the time to complete the survey. I am sure that it is a confirmation of the name, a Reagan.
3: Yep, that's their name.
0: All right, beautiful. I am sure that she is going to absolutely love these flowers. I do have one question before we get the address. And I do need to let you know before I ask this question that along with being a flower shop, Keith, you are on the Joe Show right now on 93.3 FLZ. And Aaron and I are wondering why you didn't send the flowers to her. I guess the follow-up to that would be, who is Reagan?
5: Who the hell is Reagan?
0: Oh, and she's on the phone too.
5: No, I'm here. What the hell is going on right now?
3: I'm shaking right now.
5: What the f*** am I doing? What the f*** are you doing? Who the f*** is Reagan?
3: Why are you putting me on the f***ing radio? This is crazy.
5: You know what? I f***ing knew this. I f***ing knew you were... Oh, my God.
3: See, this is... You always do this. This is... You're crazy.
5: I do this?
3: This is way too much.
5: You're not even answering my question. You're not even answering my f***ing question. You've been in the f***ing gym for 6 months? Are you out of it?
3: Yeah.
5: And then what? You're still f***ing fat, you piece of s***. You're still f***ing fat. And you have gained a single muscle, and now you're... you're sending flowers to Reagan?
3: Great. Body shame me. Yeah, Reagan's my boy, and he's going through
0: No. You said her 1,000 times. What are you talking about? How long have you been hooking up with Reagan?
3: This is f***ing crazy. First, you tricked me, put me on the radio. Like, this is...
5: Because you're a f***ing idiot.
3: And then you're body shaming me publicly. Like, you guys are going to get canceled for this. Mark my words.
5: Oh my God. You can't take initiative. You f***ing cheated on me, you piece of shit. You're a f***ing ass. I swear to God, I want you out of the house.
3: About things.
5: I want you out of the house. I can't believe I moved in with you. We've been together for how many years, dude? I'm like f***ing shaking right now.
3: I think you're just... Yeah, you need to go outside, take a... Smoke a joint. Calm down.
5: Smoke a joint.
3: It's insane.
5: Smoke a joint. Who the f*** is Reagan? You still have not answered my boy. You said her. Yeah, I hope she likes it. Yeah, you think I'm a f***ing idiot?
3: I think...
5: I'm glad we're on the air. I hope everybody f***ing hears you. I swear to God. I can't believe we're living together right now. I want you out.
3: I think this is crazy.
5: I want you out of the house.
3: You're overreacting. You're overanalyzing.
5: I don't give a what you're saying right now. I want you out of the house. You know what? Just hang up on him. Hang up on him right now. I'm done.
3: No, don't hang up on me. This is...
0: Aaron?
5: Yeah.
0: He's gone.
5: I don't even know what to say. I'm like shaking.
0: Let's, here, I'm going to play a song. You and I can talk off the air, okay?

0: All right. That was the most requested War of the Roses. One that happened quite some time ago. And you know what? If you've heard it before, you might be going, oh my God, I completely forgot about it. Oh my God, this was like one of my favorites. And maybe you've never heard it before and you're going, wait. There's roses I've never heard before? I got to hear more of them. The beauty of all of this is that it is all on our free iHeartRadio app. Literally everything. Everything that we've ever done is on our iHeartRadio app, Spotify, iTunes, all of that. Some crazy moments. We've been on, we've been doing this for a long time, actually. Which is crazy to think about. I remember when we'd be like, we've only been doing this for a year. Been a lot longer than that now. So go check it all out, free iHeartRadio app. And if you ever want to hear anything else, if you're like, oh my God, I remember this moment, maybe like one day we come in here and we do like a request show of like the moments we've gotten into.
1: Okay.
0: There's like a bunch we can do. Jed is not here, okay? So if you call in, just know it's going to ring a little bit. I'm going to play one song, we'll get into the news, and then there is a moment that I have really wanted to get into with Ashley. Do you know what I want to get into?
1: I do.
2: Oh, boy.
1: I'm excited.
0: No, it's a good thing.
1: It is.
0: Well, it's a good thing. Maybe it's a bad thing. Have you brought it up to her?
1: I don't think Katie knows. I don't think Katie knows.
0: Did she know your ex? Did she meet your ex?
1: Yeah,
2: I did.
0: Uh-huh.
1: When I moved out here?
0: Yes. News. And then the return of Ashley's ex.
1: Okay.
0: If you've been listening to the show for a while, I mean, this one might shock you.
3: The

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1: The Joe Show has all the news and info you need. 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
2: Did you know that today is National Dole Whip Day?
3: Oh, you know I love me some Dole Whip, baby.
4: Where's the best Dole Whip?
2: You Disney. Already know.
4: That's right. That's right.
3: No one's topping them.
4: What's the best Dole Whip flavor?
3: I don't know what I get.
2: I like the original.
3: What's the original?
4: Original's like pineapple.
3: Yeah, okay. They've I get that pink and blue, whatever that is.
4: They got like, well, yeah, you love... I'm serious. I love Ashley at Disney World because Ashley puts on this front where I think that people don't realize that Ashley quite literally is the biggest kid on the show. She's just so a closeted true. Kid.
2: I love, we'll all go back to the hotel and you think we're winding down and all of a sudden you look out the window and Ashley's like walking down the path.
3: Yeah,
2: like, oh,
3: going back.
4: 15 popcorn buckets, yep. 85 Aurora cones. That's the one that you like with the blue cone,
3: yes.
4: Right?
3: Yeah. So good.
4: Which, by the way, that's always funny to watch people get that because it melts the moment it gets in their hand.
3: So, I eat fast.
4: Shout out to Dole Whip.
3: Yeah.
2: So, let's talk about Priority Evac. That's the name of the company. So, Priority Evac, they're offering a hurricane season membership that guarantees evacuation flights for residents who are looking to avoid storm-related travel chaos. So, this is Fox 13 Tampa Bay with more on this subscription that Floridians can get. Right in the middle of hurricane season.
3: Smart.
2: Not a terrible idea.
5: First time this year, it secures your evacuation flight out of Florida in advance. Founder Jason Mergio got the idea after watching his friend's nightmare play out.
6: They weren't able to get on the same flights. The prices were very excessive.
5: For $1,250 a person, Tampa Bay residents get a guaranteed seat on Priority Evac's flight.
4: I'm sorry. Did they just not say that the prices are excessive and then brought up a $1,000 ticket? Am I crazy for not thinking that that's excessive?
2: No. Yeah. You're right. I think it's because it secures you. So you don't have the anxiety. You know, if you have like older relatives that live down here and you're worried about getting to them to evacuate them, the subscription, I guess, just like holds it down where you will get out.
3: Okay, so it's like a deposit.
2: You're locked in.
4: Yeah, okay. But I could fly first class for that much money.
2: But if everyone's trying to evacuate.
3: At the same time, yeah, true. It is like pick and choose, like, can I make it?
4: Also, am I crazy for like wanting to have my car with me when I evacuate?
3: No, I want my car too.
4: Yeah, I'm just going to drive.
3: Yeah, I'll drive. I hope I don't get in traffic.
2: You know, I just stay home and I hunker down.
3: You do.
4: I bet. All right, keep going.
5: Flights out of the Tampa and Sarasota airports to Atlanta. That membership is good for two storms a year.
6: And each side of Florida is segmented, so parties on the West Coast have their own two-event coverage, and parties on the East Coast have their own two-event coverage.
5: The membership fee doesn't include return flights from Atlanta, so people can decide for themselves when it's safe to return home post-storm, the founder explained. And if there are no storms, you'll have to buy a new membership for the next year.
3: What? No, keep me locked in. Okay, you got to read the fine print on that.
2: Yeah,
3: clearly.
2: I don't know if the juice is worth the squeeze on that one.
3: I get it.
4: How does that work?
3: What do you mean? Like, how do you get in?
4: Yeah, do I get the money back?
3: No. It's just...
4: So I'm just paying to...
3: Kind of like car insurance. You don't get it, you're just paying.
2: It's a just-in-case situation.
3: Yeah, just in case.
5: In service for the first time this year, it secures your evacuation flight out of Florida in advance. Founder Jason Mergio got the idea...
4: Jason Mergio, dumb idea, bro.
3: Yeah, I'm not getting it.
4: Jason... Dumb idea. You're not going to give the money back if nothing happens? Hey, Jason, are you an insurance company?
3: Be a good guy. Give the money back.
4: Hey, bro, dumb idea.
3: Not a fan.
2: No, he was like $1 million idea.
4: For him.
3: Yeah.
4: Meanwhile, Jason's taking a private jet to his favorite island or something.
2: Well, speaking of island.
3: Is it David Olstein that we're talking about?
4: I hope that we... Joel Olstein.
2: Good God.
3: Just thinking about the church.
4: Dude, if I had a super church, I would have a jet. Why not, man?
3: Why not?
4: I'd have a big-ass jet.
3: Sorry, Katie. It's okay. Jet's not here, the ADHD just.
4: Praying my way to my island.
2: So I know you watch a show. You love this show, Ashley, following the finale of Love Island USA. The winners, Bryce and Trinity, were on the Today Show talking about returning to the real world and seeing the public's response to their relationship.
7: We were just in Fiji like less than 20 hours ago. So like coming back in, it's just like, you know, 50 days without our phones, without any like access to the outside world. It's been like unreal to see like everyone's responses, and like, I don't know, it's like, it's a little overwhelming,
8: yeah,
7: to be honest.
8: Yeah, it's very overwhelming.
2: So I don't watch Love Island USA. Mm-hmm. Are they a cute couple?
3: I think they're faking it. John, just try, they tried to get the $100,000 for sure.
2: Really?
3: For sure. I mean, they didn't even go. So the show is basically, you go on this show, there's girls and guys, and of course you want to couple up, but you want to couple up with someone who you're compatible with. They were the first couple to just go for each other. And they basically were like saying, you guys did that because you wanted to stay together from the beginning to the end to make it seem like you really liked each other. When it should have been them, you know, getting to know each other in the first couple of weeks. And then to test their relationship, they should have explored when bombshells came in. So, whatever.
2: Man.
3: I don't think they should have won.
2: They created an alliance.
3: Yeah, they did. They did. I also think the producer set it up for them to win. But, you know, that's another day.
4: You win money?
3: Yeah, you win $100,000.
4: For what?
3: America basically voting you the best, the most compatible couple.
4: There's a vote?
3: Yeah, mm-hmm. America votes. Because America is seeing things that they're not seeing. So when we break them up, they're like, wait, why did you not think this guy was good for me? What is America seeing?
4: Remember on American Idol when you have to call a line and say, like, Ruben Studdard?
3: Yeah. That was a good time.
4: Remember that?
3: Oh, yeah. Live TV. Don't you miss it?
4: I don't think you do that anymore, do you? How do you vote on Love Island?
3: It's an app.
4: Ah,
3: yeah, they have their own app.
2: Mm-hmm.
3: The Joe Show will have their own app soon.
4: Yes. And maybe you'd call in and you go, Ruben
2: Studdard. Clay Aiken.
4: Dude, Clay Aiken?
2: Yeah. Mm-hmm.
4: Was he the one with the red hair?
2: Yes.
4: Mm-hmm. Yeah. Fantasia.
2: Barrino.
4: Barrino.
3: Yeah. Jennifer Hudson. Carrie Underwood.
9: Kelly Clarkson.
4: Daughtry.
2: Daughtry.
3: Whoa, with a robe. Yeah. That was probably the last time I watched it.
4: And he said the best part about American Idol was is that he did not win.
3: That was the last time
4: you
3: I
4: know,
3: saw
4: if
3: it.
4: You win, it's like the worst case scenario because you get stuck in like a horrible record
3: contract.
4: Deal.
3: Oh, yeah. I believe that,
4: yeah,
3: for sure.
4: But the second place doesn't get the record deal.
3: So they can do whatever.
4: But they can do whatever they want. Daughtry blew up.
2: And you have the fame.
4: Yeah.
2: Mm-hmm.
4: Think about that.
2: So we talked about the story yesterday. So Vanderpump Rules and The Valley former star, Jax Taylor, he was spotted on a romantic vacation with his publicist, Lori. Messy, also his ex, Britney's publicist and friend. Now the cameras are back up. And I love when Bravo does this because when stuff goes down and they're like, the cameras are back up.
3: Yes.
2: Get Andy in a camera. So this is content creator Riley Hamilton with more on it.
10: The Valley's picking up cameras post-Kreb. This is huge. They're going to start filming Britney and Lala react to Jax hugging Lori Krebs in Puerto Vallarta. But what? Apparently Jax isn't going to be in it. It's just going to be Britney and the cast's reaction to it.
2: What?
10: I mean, it's a huge deal, but I'm just wondering, like, how many scenes is that? Britney being like, whoa, Krebs? Lori Krebs? Okay, I'm going to fire her. You know, Lori, it's been nice working with you. It's been 10 years, but I have to fire you now because if you're dating my ex, you can't do good publicity for me, probably.
2: I just love that show so much. Are you watching The Valley?
3: I got to get back into
2: Dude.
3: It.
2: Dude, yeah, like the theme song is like, everything is all right and no one is all right. Okay. It is like full-blown meltdown. It's chaos. I love it. And you can get all Joe Show news and content on our free iHeartRadio app, YouTube, Instagram, Twitch, and TikTok. Just search The Joe Show. Make sure to like, subscribe, and share.
4: Oh, my bad. Sorry. I think we're going to war. I think we might be going to war,
2: Uh-oh.
4: So sorry about that. I got...
3: big war guy.
4: No, I'm not a big war. I don't want us to go to war. But I think we might be going to war.
3: Find out next on The Joe Show.
4: Joe's ADHD news story is Trump has a press conference at 9 p.m. tonight. So.
3: 9 p.m.?
4: I know, which also
3: so
4: like...
3: late. 8 a.m.,
4: hey, Trumpy, I got to go to bed.
3: Right. It's like, hey, I got to tell you something, but I'll tell you later.
4: Thank you, Katie.

0: All right, false alarm. I think he's talking about elections. So,
1: oh, okay,
0: right.
1: Okay.
0: It might be good. I might have falsely said that we're going to war. That was not, my bad. All right, no war. Hopefully. Who knows? We're live on 93.3 FLZ. It's the Joe Show. I have known Ashley since I was 19. Kind of crazy to think, isn't it?
1: It is.
0: I'm 30 now.
1: Jesus, I've known you too long.
0: And I love Ashley. Like, Ashley genuinely is someone who I look up to, and I'm not just saying that because she's right here. I really care what she thinks about me. I really care how she feels. Like, I really want Ashley to just feel happiness. And we've been through a lot. And I've seen Ashley through, like, oh, I think I kind of like someone. I've seen Ashley through, like, oh, I think I kind of don't like this person anymore. I've seen Ashley through, I like this person, but they don't like me, and this kind of really hurts.
1: Mm-hmm.
0: But anyways, I'll never forget when I worked in Chicago, and Ashley was working in Chicago, and I went into the studio. We would do weekends. So she would do it, and then Rufio would do it, this guy who does radio. And then I would go, or sometimes, you know, Rufio would go, and then Ashley. I was always, they put me on late because I sucked. But if ever there was a point when Ashley was on before me and we'd do, like, you know, like, she's getting out of the studio, I'm going in, sometimes there would be a woman there. And I had no idea that this was Ashley's girlfriend. Okay. And how long did you and this person date?
1: 5 years.
0: 5 years.
1: Oh, wow.
0: So when we moved to Tampa, you were still with her.
1: Mm-hmm.
0: We actually both were in relationships. And how long did you guys date until you guys broke up?
1: Well, it was 5 years total, but when she came out here, it was like a year.
0: Tampa.
1: It was a year.
0: So a year.
1: No, not even. We didn't make it a year out here. We made it like 8 months, 8 or 9 months.
0: If you have been with us that long, you probably remembered those moments when, like, I mean, it was a very emotional time. Imagine you move away from literally everyone you know. You only know two gross dudes who, you know, they're gross guys. But then you have your girlfriend and you have these, like, plans, and then the plans fall through. I'll never forget some moments. Like, I do think that that actually got people to, because sometimes, you know, like, heartbreak and sad moments, it kind of, if you see someone going through that, you kind of want to love on them, and then you kind of create, like, a bond. So thank God that you guys broke up and you were heartbroken, because it was great for the show. I'm just kidding.
1: Yeah.
0: I'm just kidding.
1: He's not.
0: all right.
1: Free radio.
0: I say all of that, and I hope I set this up enough to where if you did not know that that all happened, because Katie knows too, because when we moved down here, Katie, you met this person.
1: Yep.
0: Ashley, inform Katie and inform everyone else what's about to happen.
1: Every time around my birthday, I don't know why, her best friend tends to listen into the show, and she heard that I was going to be home in Chicago, so my ex reached out to me, and she wants to get together while I'm there. Mind you, she's in a relationship, and I was just like,
2: oh.
1: And when I don't spin the block. I don't spin the block. I don't. But I just think it's interesting. I'm like, bro, you broke up with me on FaceTime. Why do you want to see me?
2: Do you think you could spin the block, though?
1: No.
0: Do it.
2: Not at all.
1: I don't.
2: No chance.
1: I can't. I can't do it.
0: I think it'd be good for you.
1: No, I don't want to send. I don't even want to send her that signal that there is a possibility that the door is even open. Okay. Again, she's in a relationship. So I also think it's disrespectful for her to even try to want to hang out with me. But I know I'm a good time. And mind you, she's in a relationship. I'm going to continue to say this because she was also telling me about all the things her girl doesn't do that I do.
2: Okay. Well, that's like saying it without saying it. Sounds like she wants to spin the block.
1: But she's happy, quote unquote.
0: No, she's not. She's not happy.
2: No way.
0: I can tell.
1: I said, wow.
0: She's not happy.
1: No?
0: Is this the same person she's dated for like a long time?
1: They've been together 2 years.
0: Yeah, get out of this relationship.
2: Mm-hmm. Yeah, I don't think that she'd be reaching out to you and then also doing the compare and contrast.
1: Yeah.
2: If she was 100%
1: happy. I'm not gonna lie, it made me feel good to hear that.
2: Oh, yeah.
1: I'm big dog. Yeah. No, I can't do it.
0: Just do it.
1: I can't. I can't. I can't. I don't want to give her the satisfaction to know, like, yo, you can still get some of this.
0: Do it.
2: Oh, okay, all right. I see that angle, though. I do see that angle.
1: And it's also, I don't. Great girl, but it's also, I think we've just grown apart.
2: Yeah.
1: Mm-hmm. Great girl, but nah.
2: Like when too much time has passed.
1: Yeah,
2: it's but like, what do we have in common anymore?
1: Exactly. You could still, you could be.
0: Sex the, is what you guys have in common.
2: Okay, well. Joe, you know, there is more to a relationship. Every now
0: and then. Do it.
1: We can converse every now and then, but nah.
2: Yeah.
1: Nah.
0: Do it.
1: She was like, can I pick you from the airport? I was do like, it. No, my mom will.
0: Do it. Come on. Do it.
2: You I can't say it enough. The devil on the shoulder.
0: Just do it one time. Do
1: he
0: it.
1: Is. No, I can't.
0: Just one time.
1: No, she broke up with me and you think.
0: I know.
1: And she's coming back. It would be better if I broke up with her right. And then I popped up in her city like, yo, what's good? But you are the one who broke my heart and mm-hmm. then you just think that you can still enter? Absolutely not. Access denied.
2: Ashley's not the chick who's going to be waiting for.
1: Yeah. You know,
2: to come back. Like, no, I'm good.
1: Mm-mm.
3: Nope. Hold on 1 second.
1: Let's see. What's on the? What are you drawing on the board?
3: Let me put this down for you. I'm going to teach you a lesson.
1: Okay. What's the lesson? Because I don't
3: may
1: see
3: be
1: the
3: older
1: lesson.
3: Than me, but I got lessons.
1: I don't
3: you.
1: See the lesson in going back and spinning the block. It's just not something that I've been keen to ever.
2: History does not need to repeat itself.
1: What did a wise man say? A wise man said,
3: "Only if you fools rush in."
1: No. A wise man said, if you see the same tree twice in the forest, you lost. Shout out to Jed. Shout out to Jed.
2: Period.
3: Okay, this is what we're going to do. Am I on camera, by the way?
2: Yes, you are, but I can only see half of the board.
3: Okay, all right. Tell me.
2: Much better.
3: All right. Yay. And 800-409-9393, you can call in at any point. We'll put you on. Jed's out, though, so, you know, it's just going to be us girls talking, and you're going to get on the radio right away, so just be aware. Hey, yo, my man.
4: Hey, yo, my man. Hey, yo, homegirl. Listen, I don't know if y'all rock like that, the sisterhood do it, but I know that, maybe Joe know, it's a such thing as a revenge F. Can't say it on radio. you know, revenge bacon cookies.
1: Oh.
4: And, you know, I mean, if she really hurts your feelings like that, you should, like, set it all up and then send it to the girl, like, hey, yo, by the way, she about to do you dirty like she did me.
3: Well, all right. So I'm thinking more of this.
1: The text line saying no.
3: No, hear me out.
2: That would just show that Ashley cares so much.
3: No.
2: Yeah. Yeah. She's like, she's a, you know, what am I trying to say? What's the opposite? Indifferent.
1: Yeah.
2: Indifferent.
3: Watch this. All right. Can you
1: tell
3: see
1: people
3: this?
1: To call us.
3: Watch this. So you two were together.
1: Yep.
3: Okay.
1: Mm-hmm.
3: You were happy.
1: Yes.
3: Okay. What happens after the happy?
1: Sad.
3: She broke your heart. You were sad.
1: Shattered.
3: Okay.
1: Yeah.
3: What happens after that? What happens after that?
1: Sad.
3: Huh?
1: Content. Oh. Yeah. Happy. I'm happy.
2: Peaceful.
1: Peaceful. Yes.
3: Yes. Peaceful. But what's going on with your ex?
1: Unhappy.
3: She was happy. Then she was sad.
4: Sad.
3: Then she found new... Fling.
1: She did.
3: Okay. All right. Now, after your piece, what mm-hmm. happened after that? You got a new contract and money with the contract. Nice.
2: Ooh, okay.
3: What happened to her? Nothing.
1: Nothing.
4: Nothing.
3: She's not doing
4: Nada.
3: Anything. Okay. She's got the consistency of that.
1: Mm-hmm.
3: Okay. With the money also comes new chicks.
4: Yeah.
3: Okay. So new chicks. You got new chicks, all right? We're all talking right. about Ashley getting uh-huh. back to Rex. I got a mm-hmm. Venn diagram that you can watch on the podcast. Okay. All right. So she's got nothing going on besides this
1: nope, just life.
3: Lady she's with. You've got money. You've got chicks. What comes with money and chicks?
1: I don't know.
4: More chicks.
3: Kinky sex.
1: Okay.
3: Kinky sex. All right. So you're having kinky sex. What is she doing?
1: Laying on
3: nothing.
1: The couch.
3: Nothing. They're doing nothing. It doesn't seem like she's that happy.
1: Yeah.
3: What comes with kinky sex?
4: Happiness.
1: Huh? A goodbye.
3: Happiness? No, guys.
1: What?
3: New moves in the bedroom.
1: Oh, my God.
3: New,
2: all right.
3: moves.
1: Okay? Is that what that is?
3: All right. Now, what is she doing during all of this?
2: Nothing.
3: Okay? Literally nothing. She's still on the nothing. She's not doing anything. Okay?
1: Okay.
3: All right. All right. Now, she's obviously not happy in this.
1: Right.
3: You.
1: I'm happy right
3: have
1: now.
3: Have this. Okay. All right. Now.
1: Single life is lit.
3: Yes. Absolutely. Well, debatable. Once you find the one that you actually like.
1: You're right. You're right. You're right.
3: A lot better. All right. All right. All right. All right. All right.
1: All right. All right. All right. All right.
3: You're listening. I'm talking to Ashley right now about why she should get back with her ex for one night. Because.
1: One night only.
3: With the new move.
1: Okay.
3: With everything you got. All right? You didn't have that necklace before.
1: I didn't.
3: That's a nice necklace. Thank you. Is that gold?
1: It is.
3: Is that real gold?
1: It is not. It is.
3: Just lie and say it is. All right, so you got the new move. She's not happy and everything. What happens? You two right here. I'm drawing two checks.
1: Okay, stick figures. Not mad at it.
3: All right.
1: He gave us hair.
3: You guys do what?
1: What are we doing?
3: Scissor.
1: Okay.
2: There's a full-blown diagram going on in the studio right now.
3: And then what happens after that? You've got the moves.
1: Uh-huh.
3: She's like, oh my God, like what happened? This is amazing. This is like a new her.
1: Yeah.
3: This is unbelievable. What's going to happen with her? What happens?
2: She becomes a stalker.
3: Wants that old thing back. She's going to want it back.
1: And I don't.
3: Yep.
4: Exactly.
3: You don't want it back. Okay, so then what happens with that? All right?
1: I don't know.
3: You win. You win. She's going to want you.
4: You win.
1: It's not a game, guys.
3: No, you'll flip it and reverse it, and then now you are in the driver's seat, and you leave, and you never talk to her again.
1: Bye, gay Bowser.
3: She broke your heart. Now you break her heart.
1: The way guys think. Wow.
2: It's crazy. It's not that complicated.
4: That's what I would have done.
3: Thank you, Jules.
4: It's so crazy. We're here. That's what I was thinking the whole time. It's why it's called Revenge F's.
2: That's because this is you guys looking for any excuse to bake cookies.
1: Right.
2: And Ashley's like, I got to figure it out on my own. I don't need to have the Revenge S.
3: No, it's not.
2: Yes.
3: It's to, I'm telling you.
4: I had an ex try to spin the block on me years ago. I had an ex try to spin the block on me years ago. And she had did me dirty, so I let her message me, and I was like send little hooks out, like while she messing. I'm like, oh, but you know why? And then I screenshotted the whole conversation, and I sent it to her dude, like, hey.
3: I mean, you could do that.
1: Well, low-key, she doesn't even want to be with a girl.
4: She probably listens to the show. She's like, I hate him. That's why I hate him so much. He did me dirty. He had money too, so he could have saved him.
3: One last. One last.
1: What you got? What you got?
4: Uh-oh.
3: Hold on.
1: Sorry, guys. I see you're texting. We don't have Jed, so it's going to ring.
4: Uh-oh.
3: I kind of still like her, too. She was cool. So I'd like to say hi to her once.
1: Oh, okay. Okay. I got you. You know what? We'll call in the show sometime next week.
2: Yeah.
3: One last one.
2: I did like her, but I absolutely understand. Now you're making me feel conflicted.
1: No! We don't go, we don't circle back. We don't spin a block.
3: At the end of the day.
1: I saw the first word. What you got?
3: We're all teammates.
1: Yay!
3: Whatever Ashley decides to do, we'll support her.
1: Facts.
2: That's right.
3: Now, we did not get to any calls. Maybe we come back and we do that.
2: Okay.
3: We can spin the block on this topic.
1: Not mad at that.
3: And also, if you missed that Venn diagram, that was pretty good.
1: That was hard. You went off on that.
3: Thank you. Shout out to your teacher. We'll podcast that, too.
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11: 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And last but not least, Pisces, you'll be extremely productive.
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12: 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If you tell me what the secret sound is, you're going to Cozumel, Mexico with us. 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
1: All right, you guess it, and if you're right, you go to Cozumel, Mexico with us, which now Katie's going to be all nerdy with Jed, and now they're not going to be going to...
2: That'd be so cool to go to the Mayan ruins.
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1: I want to be going to a resort, baby. Come on, eh? But all right, maybe we go to Mayan ruins. Only if we can meet a... I want to meet a monkey, but all right, we'll talk about that after we give away this cruise. Jed is out, so I'm picking up blind. I don't know... who this is, so you got to tell me your name. What's up?
4: Hi, it's Jack.
1: Hey, Jack. Jack, you think you know what the secret sound is?
4: Oh, man, we've been thinking about this forever. We think, with all the hints that you gave,
1: all
4: we
1: right,
4: might
1: hold
4: be right.
1: On, hold on, wait. Don't tell me just yet. Don't tell me just yet. Jack, let me play the sound twice, and then I want to know more about what you think, okay?
4: All right.
1: All right, here we go. Everyone get quiet. Hey, Jack, it's a trip to Cozumel, Mexico. Joe Show Cruise, September 15th through the 19th. What is our secret sound?
4: Oh, dear God, we hope we're right. Okay, so it sounds like our diving board out back.
1: Is it a diving board? Jack, it is not a diving board. I'm so sorry. Hey, you're going to have a shot to win at 9:40, so make sure you call in then. And just in case you missed the hints I gave out, it was outside, home, and steps. Mm-hmm. Outside, home, and steps. One more time. When's the next time you could win a trip to Cozumel, Mexico?
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1: Hey, I'm going to play one throwback. Because Neo killed it 2 days ago.
2: He did.
1: I'm going to play one throwback, and then we are going to get back to, because people were not happy I didn't pick up the phone for them. Coming up next, 800-409-9393. If you missed it before we went to the commercial break, there is a potential that Ashley will be spinning the block. Potential. I'm trying to talk her into it. Katie says not a good idea. 800-409-9393. Ashley will be going back to her hometown, where her ex from a long time ago lives. And it sounds like her ex wants to hang out with her. Should she? I say yes, but we'll talk next.

0: 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You are more than welcome to call in and join the conversation. Jed is on vacation, so just know it's going to ring and ring. And when I pick you up, you're live on the air. So just be ready. I don't want speakerphone on. 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We need to help out Ashley. 800-409-9393. Should Ashley see her ex this next week? Ashley is going to Chicago to celebrate her birthday. She's going to be hanging out with friends and family and potentially an ex. 800-409-9393. 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As people are calling in, I would like to present why Ashley should go see her ex.
1: Okay, we're listening, Joe.
0: Okay, thank you. I have a Venn diagram. This is very important. Ashley ex. Happy. They break up. Ashley sad. Ex is fake happy. What happens next? Ashley gets over it. She starts to make money, okay? She's getting rich. What's going on with her ex? She's just content. What happens when you get rich? You have kink sex, a lot of kink sex, too.
1: Okay.
0: Ashley was out here on the streets just doing it.
1: Oh, wow.
0: Like, literally, just like the kinkiest. She has a mirror on her ceiling.
1: Oh.
0: Her ex was probably not having sex. Okay? Now, what happens next? You guys get together, and you scissor.
1: Oh, all right. Just getting right into
2: right,
1: it.
2: Right. Straight to it. No conversation. Just scissor.
0: No, that's okay. It. She's going to fall in love, uh-huh. Right? She's going to want you back. Come this time, you're going to probably want to just go home.
1: Yeah.
0: You're going to be tired. You're going to miss Tampa. You're going to miss me.
1: Uh-huh. Probably. Yeah. Yeah.
0: You better call me after this, by the way.
1: I'll call you during it.
0: All right.
1: FaceTime.
0: You know what? Here. Yeah. That's a good idea, actually. Hold on.
1: He needs evidence. Yeah. He needs photo evidence, video evidence.
0: All right. And call Joe.
1: Got it.
0: All right. Good. Okay. After you're ready to go home and go home, uh-huh. And she wants you back. You never talk to her again, and you're a winner.
1: Okay. That is the inside of a man's brain.
2: Yes, it is. That was an interesting journey.
1: That was. You took us on a wild journey. You sure did. Interesting. All right.
0: I feel like you guys aren't being serious, but...
1: I feel like you are.
0: Yeah. People would pay a lot of money for that advice.
1: Oh, God.
0: Let's take some calls. Lauren. Hi, Lauren. You're on the radio.
3: Hey, Joe. I really just wanted to call in to say you are doing way too much this morning. You are putting Ashley on blast this morning.
2: You're not wrong.
0: Okay, am I right or am I wrong?
3: I mean, no, I don't think she should go see an ex. She's an ex for a reason. Mm-hmm. It is 2026. We should know this.
0: But what if this could finally, like, I don't know, you could win?
3: I don't think there's winning with an ex. I'm sorry.
1: Thank you. And we don't spin the block.
0: All right. Lauren, thank you so much.
1: We don't spin the block.
0: Hey, Jay, what do you think?
4: All right. So here's the question for Ashley, first and foremost. Aren't you seeing somebody?
1: No, I'm single.
4: Again?
1: But even then, I wasn't ever in a relationship. I could still date around. I could have a roster.
4: Bro, you flip-flop more than a pancake on a freaking pan.
1: Listen.
4: One day you're single, one day you're married.
1: I'm not married. I'm not on that level yet. You guys will know. I'll pop up married on
0: now,
1: Instagram.
0: Now, hold on one second. I just want to know, should she spin the block?
4: Spin the block, girl. You're single. Do your thing.
1: Why do you guys want to spin the block? I don't even want a relationship with this person. I don't want to do anything
0: I know, him. But you get closure.
4: Kate. I kind of agree with Joe. You'll get closure. You know, you can do your thing and then leave her hanging, and she'll be like, damn, she just wanted me for a fling. That's it.
0: I don't care if you're a guy or a girl. I think in the back of your head, you're always like kind of wondering, like, when you get that heartbroken,
1: mm-hmm.
0: Well, what could have happened? So then you get back in it, you get whatever you need. Like, sometimes Like, you ever go to a restaurant and you get a really good meal?
1: Yeah.
0: But, like, it's like you were on a vacation and you got that good meal. And it's like, damn, that was, like, the best burger I've ever had. And then you go back home and then you're like, man, I need to go back to that place and get that burger. That was the best burger I've ever eaten in my life. And then you go back on that vacation, you go back to that place, and then you eat the burger and you're like, I think Red Robin has a better burger.
1: No. Yeah.
4: I think my mentality is if it goes down, that was a really long analogy. That's way too long. I thought that was a good analogy.
0: Yeah, and Badalina, I'm struggling with ADHD. I'm a fighter.
1: In my mind, maybe it's, I don't know if it's the girl brain, but I'm thinking if we bake cookies, she'd be like, yeah, I still got her. Mm-hmm. I could still get her out here and I'll still get her and, you know, have her. In my mind, I'm like, oh, you can't get me. You can't get this body, baby. You ain't worthy of this no more.
0: Well, that is certainly one way to think about it. Tammy, hi.
5: Good morning.
0: What do you think? Tammy, you've been with us through the beginning, so you remember when Ashley went through a breakup. What do you think?
5: Yes, and I remember how hard it was for her to get over her.
1: Mm-hmm. Yep.
5: Do not do that. The only revenge that would be got would be on yourself.
0: It's not what I wanted you to say, but...
5: If you want to get revenge, you got to go with the ex's girlfriend. That's revenge.
0: Oh, wait a second. Are you saying I should change the Venn diagram? Because I will if you need.
2: You just added another layer to this.
0: Interesting.
5: Be a girl's girl and send her those messages.
1: No. I don't care for the girl.
0: All right, fine.
1: Yeah, I'm not a friend and fan of her. So I don't care.
5: Yeah, but nobody deserves to be cheated on either. And all
0: Fair
5: I can
0: enough.
5: Think is if she's doing that to her, what was
1: all
5: she
1: I'm
5: doing
1: gonna
5: to
1: say
5: you
1: is this girl does not have a good history.
0: I hear that this girl is kind of a bad person, and not everyone deserves to be cheated on, but some people have it coming to them. You know what I mean? All right, Tammy, love you so much. Love, love, love you. Mike.
6: Hello?
0: Hey, what do you think?
6: Hey, guys, it's me, Mike, from the Tampa game. I just wanted to say, Ashley, hey, man, do not do it. Don't do it. Joe, stop it. You know what I'm saying? Success is the best revenge. You know what I'm saying? She missed out her opportunity. She did it over FaceTime, which is dirty. She didn't do it face-to-face and give you that respect.
0: Let's go back to the Venn diagram.
6: Don't do it, girl.
0: Hold on.
6: No, erase the Venn diagram. No.
0: Money, kink, sex, success.
2: Well, you could just end it at kink sex. Yeah. Just end it there.
6: She could find somebody else. If she wanted something that bad, she could find somebody else, you know.
0: Yes. Here.
6: So, I don't think you should do it. Keep on trucking, girl. Keep on trucking.
1: I am. And I will say.
6: Yes.
1: The next girl. It's going to be wifey, y'all. I promise. I'm not going to talk about it. I will say the radio has ruined every relationship that I've been in.
0: I'm going to talk about it once I put
1: a ring on her finger. Because okay, not a ring, but when I know like we're good in a good space. Because every relationship I've talked about on air, it has caused an issue. People sliding in.
6: You got to tell them like you're like a spy or something, like an international spy, that you can't talk about your work.
1: Yeah.
6: Don't let them know you're on the radio show.
0: Mike, you know I love you. We'll talk to you later. Ashley, you're not going to be here tomorrow.
1: No.
0: We're going to get some updates, though.
1: I definitely will. I told you, I'm going to call in next week. I am. You know I get fear missing out. I get FOMO bad when I ain't here. No, not during that. That's when I'm not talking.
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1: Argentina do it again! 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
0: Argentina, champs in 2022, is looking to repeat at the World Cup. 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
5: Universal Orlando, they have revealed an official closing date for Fast and the Furious Supercharged. Did you ever go on that ride? I didn't even hear about it. Not supercharged.
6: I went on the original Fast and Furious one.
5: Well, this is the one. This is the original.
6: Oh.
5: The OG.
6: That's what supercharged was? That is, and I mean this, in the bottom of my heart.
5: We love Universal.
6: Obviously, I love Universal. I just wanted to say, you know, I'm always going to preach honesty.
5: I'll tell you,
6: the best theme park in the world is Epic Universe.
7: That's my girl.
6: I cannot wait for you guys to go. Well, yes, it's my favorite ride. Alyssa. All right. No, but the best theme park in the world is Epic Universe.
7: I've never been.
6: It is the best theme park in the world. I cannot say that enough. If I could have an annual pass and go
7: do they offer that?
6: I don't know.
7: Yeah, okay.
6: I haven't looked into it because okay. I got a Disney annual pass. Yeah. I'm more of a Disney guy. But all right, I like them all. So let me be honest. That ride and Jimmy Fallon are the two worst rides in theme park history.
5: Yeah, the Fast and Furious. It's almost like the line is more riveting than the actual ride. But
6: the line blows too.
5: The ride will have its last day of operation August 16th. But good news, the closure comes as Universal is getting ready to start construction for the new Fast and Furious attraction, Fast and Furious Hollywood Drift. And our girl Paula at Universal was telling us a little bit about it, and it sounds insane.
7: So sick.
6: Yeah, and with that, too, they have that in L.A. now.
5: Mm-hmm.
6: And people are calling it, who have been lucky enough to ride it, they're calling that, like, potentially the best ride ever. Because, you know, everyone always talks about Guardians of the Galaxy being the best ride.
5: Oh, I love that one.
6: It looks as though that this is kind of a similar ride mechanism, and it's outside.
7: Okay.
6: But can I be honest, too? I'm being very honest.
7: I love when you're honest.
6: Never seen Fast and Furious.
7: Yeah, I've only seen like the first
5: one. I saw the first one.
7: I think Bow Wow was in it.
5: Yeah. Was he?
7: Yeah, Bow Wow.
5: I don't know.
7: Was
5: it's like, family. We'll do it together as a family. Like,
6: family.
7: Did they still make them after Paul Walker passed?
5: Yes. I mean, I think there's like 10.
7: Never.
5: I think there's another one on the way.
6: I think it was CGI too. Is he in it? I don't know.
7: Yeah, I don't know.
6: Could be.
7: Right.
5: So some movie news. Amazon MGM Studios has released the first trailer for I Play Rocky. So it has Anthony Ippolito portraying Sylvester Stallone. So this movie actually follows Sylvester Stallone's real-life battle to write and star in Rocky despite facing overwhelming odds. And it's crazy how much he sounds like Sylvester.
8: There's something big here.
9: You wrote this in 3.5 days.
10: This is good.
9: To have someone like Chuck Bronson, or we could do Eastwood.
11: Guys, I play Rocky.
9: I have no idea what that means.
11: So the writer wants to be in it as the lead.
5: That's sick.
7: Okay.
5: So the cast also has Matt Dillon, PJ Byrne, Anna Sophia Robb. I Play Rocky hits theaters in November. And usually I do food news here, but this is kind of some fashion news. Because, Joe, I know how much you love Hailey Bieber.
7: Mm-hmm.
5: And the 90s continue to make a comeback. Hailey Bieber has partnered with Gap for a limited edition denim collection called the Hailey Jean, launching July 16th. So the price is, I think, decent, $89. There's a two-style collection, extra baggy, low-rise, but get ready to feel some type of nostalgia with the commercial for it.
6: For the commercial for it?
7: Like that.
6: Yeah, here you go. Hold on, let me play it.
5: Yeah, you're just looking at pictures of Hailey Bieber. Jeans.
12: And I definitely won't say that they're the most comfortable jeans I've ever worn. Or that they make your butt look
7: this is
12: amazing.
7: Nice.
6: Oh, wait, that's Sydney Sweeney talking about her jeans.
7: That was American Eagle, right?
13: 1996. It was a year when your bedroom was your world. When
10: photos weren't called lo-fi. They just were.
13: That's good.
10: And we tore out pages instead of saving posts. And going online meant getting off your phone. A year when you knew your friends by their screen names. An era defined by personal style.
5: Like, they're super cute, but Lord Jesus.
7: Can you play that?
14: They're so low-rise. I mean, that's like low-low.
5: Yeah.
14: I'm sorry. Sorry, Katie. We're more...
5: It's the ADHD.
7: It's the song. That reminds me of just, like, every, like, rom-com from the early 2000s and 90s.
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0: Fun fact, I didn't know this was a real song.
1: Really?
0: I didn't know.
1: Oh my god, yes.
2: The Cranberries.
1: Oh.
3: It's a 33 second intro.
1: What?
3: That's a fun fact too.
0: Oh my god.
3: That's Jesus. My robot brain.
0: Yeah.
2: I think that way too sometimes on songs.
1: Don't you?
2: I go 12 seconds.
0: Yeah.
2: I can air a quick call. I gotta loop that one. I used to literally think that was. Now we just talk. I couldn't even tell you the song name. I'm just kidding. I love this. This is good music.
0: It is.

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1: Yeah.
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3: Beautiful. 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

0: 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You can check out the picture on Instagram at Live with Joe Show. It happened 2 days ago. I posted it yesterday and acted like it was last night. But actually, last night, I got to shout out my mom. So, 2 nights ago, my mom and my aunt are, visiting Florida. And where they're staying, it has a grill. Mm-hmm. And my mom has been on this, like, cooking kick. When I was a kid, the best thing my mom would cook would be to-go. That's pretty much all we ate. We had to-go food literally every night. So my mom cooking, like, but not that she never cooked. Like, my favorite thing my mom makes is her tortilla soup. It's unbelievable. Bowtie pasta. My grandmother's sauce. My mom and my grandma got the best sauce. I'm telling you right now, it's the best. Takes like 24 hours to make. It's unbelievable. But they didn't cook all that much, okay? So my mom's on this kick. She got these big-ass steaks. I'm talking about the damn size of the technology board that I got in front of me, the buttons that I click and all that. It was huge. Two of them. We could cut them in half. So I would have a half. Alyssa would have a half. My mom, my aunt. Fantastic.
1: Nice, yeah.
0: So my mom wanted to make them. I wanted to help out. We season, we do all that. We put it on the grill. We are going to check on the sweet potatoes and stuff. Cut up avocado. We're making like this thing. And when my mom goes back downstairs to get the steak, it turned into a hockey puck. Nice. I didn't even know that this could happen to meat, but it literally shrunk. It shrunk. Did you guys know that it does that?
1: No, I didn't know that.
2: Well, I think if it's cooked that
0: it wasn't
2: degree.
0: Cooked, Katie. It was like
2: trying
0: burnt.
2: To be nice.
0: It was set on fire.
1: And when you told us about it yesterday before showing the picture, I didn't think it was that bad. But y'all forgot about it clearly for days.
0: Yeah,
1: and then went back
0: with that yesterday. Are you guys hearing a
3: yes.
0: buzz?
3: Yes. Is it the aliens?
1: Someone's tapping me.
0: Oh. Listening. Whoa. Listening.
3: Oh, that's crazy.
1: That is. And then it didn't ring for a minute.
4: I can't come to the phone.
0: What could she be doing that's more important than me?
1: Cleaning out the oven because it probably smells awful from the steaks.
0: Fair enough. So yesterday my mom's like, hey, I'm going to make this like honey sriracha chicken with this creamy lime coconut
1: Yum.
0: Rice. It was unbelievable. But I was nervous because I can't cook chicken either. I have no idea how to cook chicken. I've said this before. The only chicken I cook is I put it in a crock pot for 4 hours and I take salsa verde. You could just get anything, any that you get at the grocery store. You pour 16 ounces in the crock pot.
1: Mm-hmm.
0: It's 2 pounds of chicken. 2 pounds of chicken, and then you just a little bit of what's it called? Cumin.
1: Yeah.
0: Cumin.
1: Cumin. Nope, not that one.
0: Right. But a little bit of cumin in it.
1: No, cumin.
0: That's not how you say it.
1: Not that way you said it.
0: Okay, and then you put a little bit of salt in it too.
2: Yeah, there you go.
1: That's an easy peasy way to make chicken.
0: And
1: it's the only way he knows.
0: That's the only way I know. I'm terrified. I am terrified. I have a fear of cooking.
1: Do you feel any type of way that Jed is just so good at grilling when you're over his house and he's grilling? Do you ever have any inkling like, oh, maybe I should go over here and learn how to grill?
0: Uh-huh.
1: Or you're just like, no, Jed's got it?
0: How do I say this? And I want to make sure that this is... I want to make sure that you hear this loud.
1: He can grill, smoke.
2: Yes.
1: And what is that? The cheese he makes?
2: Oh my gosh. The smoked cream cheese.
1: Yeah. Oh, God.
0: Yes. no. People did try hard move. Hi, Mom.
4: Hi, honey.
0: I'm talking about the hockey puck 2 days ago. I was shocked yesterday how well you made the chicken. My mom didn't even use a meat thermometer.
1: Why were you shocked?
0: Well, because she made a hockey puck 2 days ago.
1: Okay, fair.
4: That was not my fault. I didn't know how hot the grill was going to get.
1: How hot will it get?
0: How hot? Evidently hell.
1: Yes.
0: That's how hot it was.
4: Yes, it was very hot. It burned those steaks up like little teeny tiny.
0: It was crazy. I've never seen, what type of steaks did you get? Because they were huge. Ribeyes.
1: Oh, man.
0: They were ginormous. Wow. And then they didn't exist
4: like
0: anymore.
4: 2 inches.
0: It was like a magic trick.
1: Yeah.
4: It really was.
0: How do you do the chicken?
4: But I redeemed myself last night.
1: Did you?
0: She, like, no meat thermometer, no nothing. Cooked to perfection. I mean, I threw up a little bit after due to food poisoning. But other than that, I think I'm good. Yeah.
1: Mm-hmm. Do you want Joe to learn how to grill?
4: He should know, yes.
1: Yeah, as a man, you should.
0: Why are you... That's... Shame on you.
1: I'm just saying, Alyssa's going to take care of the sides while you're out in the back on the grill.
0: I kind of like what my dad did. He doesn't do anything, and my mom does it.
1: Oh, okay.
0: Right, Mom?
4: Very true.
1: Sounds like a perfect setup for you.
0: It's kind of, I want to be a well-pampered hoe.
1: Yeah.
4: Oh, my gosh.
0: So... Yeah, I don't know. I just wanted to have you in and talk about the hockey puck.
4: Well, I'm sorry about that, but I redeemed myself last night.
0: It was good, and I was talking about how amazing the chicken was. I'm not kidding, guys. It was unbelievable.
1: Really good.
0: It was super good.
1: Pixar didn't happen. We saw that.
0: I don't think I took a picture, did I?
1: It was so good. That's how you get it. You get it. It's so good, I can take a picture.
2: Yep, just got to eat it first.
0: Yeah. Send me a picture, because I'll post it for redemption.
4: It is. So good. Listen, I don't need redemption.
1: Right. She said, I know exactly what I did.
2: That's right.
4: Oh, I did send you. I thought I sent it to you yesterday. You clearly don't read my text messages. Thank you.
1: Oh, you did good. Amazing. What's the grill marks?
0: But do you have the spread? The spread was nice.
4: No, I don't have the spread.
1: See, you should have her meal prep your chicken. You can have that for the next couple of days.
4: But I wonder if I have.
0: Let's go through the comments, by the way. It's funny.
4: Let's not.
0: The picture got the picture got like 3 likes, but then it got over 100
1: comments.
0: Don't you
1: love that when no one likes but they comment?
0: Yeah, douchebags. All right, so here's some of the comments on the steak. Rodney says, "Well done, beef jerky." Holly says, "That depends. Did you mean to give it that much char? Some people legitimately like their steaks done." Lance says, shoe leather?
1: Ooh. Yikes.
4: Yikes. Rude, Lance. Rude.
0: Joni says, whoa. Laura says, where is the steak? Danielle says, hey, they say charcoal is good for you. Steak flavored charcoal.
1: Okay.
2: Yuck.
0: So is that the charcoal you use to cook the steaks? Definitely can't mistake. Well done. Well done. Danny says, effing terrible.
1: Way to make her feel good about herself.
0: Who?
4: I know. Just kick me when I'm down.
0: I'm not kicking you when you're down. I'm just reading the comments.
4: Horrible.
1: About how terrible your meal was the other day.
0: Hurin called it brisket.
4: Did you say how we did a pivot? Like, there were... Sweet potatoes.
0: Yeah, it was awesome.
4: A protein bowl.
0: I ended up having sweet potatoes and cottage cheese. It was an unbelievable dinner considering I'm fasting.
4: It was a high protein meal. And you know what?
1: You enjoyed
4: it. You're a big boy. You could have gone and picked up dinner for your mom.
1: Oh, and, true.
2: See, there you go.
0: And Clay, who we love Clay, said, I'd like it a little bit more juicy next time. Thanks.
1: So, just a little bit.
0: There you go. And Berlander said, did you throw it to the depths of hell?
1: Wow, okay, Berlander. Oh, wow. We got beef with Berlander now.
2: I know.
0: We got beef.
4: Feels like you're in hell here with this weather sometimes, so maybe.
0: Fair enough. All right.
1: We'll take that.
0: Mama, I love you. Obviously, I'm kidding. Mama, and the chicken was unbelievable yesterday.
4: Okay, good. I'm glad you liked it.
0: She's probably mad at me now.
4: No, not at all.
0: All right.
1: Not at all.
0: Love you, Mom.
4: Love you. Bye.
0: That shoe leather comment's funny.
1: I didn't realize that was burnt to the core.
2: I thought thought it was a stuffed animal at first.
5: A stuffed animal that caught on fire. And I was like, oh, that's the steak?
1: Right.

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0: Good old Jetty Boy is on vacation. He is at a wedding, actually, right now. That, I hope they're not listening, because he said a billion times he didn't want to go. He said, I don't want to go. Mm-hmm. He said, I have no interest in going. That's what he kept saying. He never said that. Well, actually said it on the show, didn't he?
1: He did.
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0: All right. So we do this four times a show. We've been doing it for almost 2 weeks. We still do not have a winner. Who is this?
5: Is this 93.3?
0: No, this is Patrick. He doesn't watch SpongeBob. Yeah, he didn't get the joke. Actually, should we act like... Hello, China One.
6: Thank you.
2: What is going on?
0: What should we be? I don't think that they know it's what. Yeah. What should we be the next thing? So basically, with Jed being out, it just rings, and I'm the one that picks up. What should we say?
2: Target.
0: Hi, Target customer service line.
7: No, this is Tennis Chris.
8: This is Blake Saunders.
0: Hi, yeah, Target customer service line.
8: Oh my God, Joe. Don't do this to me.
0: All right. Good job. You passed the test. Believe it or not, some others didn't. Okay, you've made it onto the Secret Sound. What's your name?
8: Blake Saunders. This is Jackson.
0: What up? Okay. You believe you know what the Secret Sound is. Wait a second, Jackson?
8: Yes.
2: Jack Sparrow?
0: No, Jack. Jack from what, last hour, right?
8: Yes.
0: That's crazy.
2: That is.
0: Swear to God, everyone, this is unbelievably completely random. The fact that that just happened is awesome.
2: Oh, my God.
0: Not on us. This is sick. Are you?
2: No,
0: are
2: I'm
0: you
2: saying doing? It's not on us.
0: This
2: like,
0: is great.
2: We didn't schedule this call.
0: This is super cool. Okay, so I don't know if we've ever had this happen before, but you said you're Jack's son?
8: Yes.
0: Which, by the way, that's who works at China One, Jackson.
2: Of course.
0: Your dad guessed. Your dad did not get it right.
2: He failed.
0: You are here to take a stab at the Secret Sound guest.
8: Yes, sir.
0: Did you agree with your dad on his guess?
8: No.
0: No. So this is the guess that you've had?
8: Yes. This is the guess.
0: Let's get quiet. Let's listen to the sound twice. Let's see if you know what it is. Here we go. All right. Jack. Son. What is the secret sound?
8: Is it a screen door outside?
0: Screen door outside is...
2: That was a good guess.
0: I'm so sorry.
2: I don't even know what it is.
0: Yeah. Get it right.
2: Can I have a guess? Well, I'll wait. I'll say off the air.
0: You can guess right now. Sure.
2: I don't know if they still exist, but is it a doggy door?
0: Can't tell you.
2: Okay. I've been thinking about
1: that. I can hear
2: that
1: in my head, though, when you say that.
2: I just don't know if they exist.
1: They do.
2: Okay.
1: Yeah, people get them.
2: Okay. That was my guess. I've been sitting on that for a minute.
0: Do we want another hint?
2: Yes.
0: I'll think about it.
2: Come on. Give me a hint.
0: Well, I got to think about it.
2: Please.
0: Midnight Sun, and then potentially.
2: Oh, Jed loves this song.
0: Jed's not even here.

0: last minute. People do last minute things. All right, we're live on 93.3 FLZ. It is the Joe Show. It is the end of the show. Real quick before we leave, and I don't know, I'm still thinking about giving a hint. I'm still thinking about it.
1: You should. Come on.
0: Hey, Wendy.
2: Hey.
0: How you doing?
2: I know when you grab your... It's gone. The power went off for a little bit.
1: Oh, what?
2: No. Lightning really? Some. Yeah, it's storming out here.
0: How
1: Where?
0: You doing?
1: Where you at?
0: Everything going good? I think it's raining out, too. Wait, the fun fact is they didn't never thought about maybe putting a window,
1: a window right?
0: or anything. We broadcast in a cave.
1: We do.
0: It's unbelievable. Yeah. We're actually in the cave that Jesus was resurrected in. Which is pretty cool. People don't talk about
1: like
0: that
1: it.
0: Enough. Wendy, what's going on? What you calling in for? Just say hi.
3: Hey, Wendy.
2: I know when your party's going to be on the 16th and 17th of October.
0: Wendy! 16th, 17th of October.
1: What are you talking
2: about?
1: Yeah,
2: because it's not going to be your bachelor party because it's going to be in October. And it can't be on the... And the 28th and 30th, because that's Halloween.
0: Are you trying to guess my bachelor party day?
1: Oh, Wendy. Detective Wendy.
2: Yeah, it's a Taylor Swift thing. She's like 13 and you go to 16.
1: Oh. She's putting in guesses.
0: So
1: she can pop up somewhere.
0: Wait a second.
1: You know,
0: on.
1: Wendy
0: I
1: like to
0: this.
1: Pop up.
0: Wendy's invited to come if she wants to. Wendy. You... are trying to guess.
2: And my birthday's that month.
0: The date of my... You're trying to guess the date of my bachelor party. Here's a question, because Alyssa's doing a bachelorette party. What would you rather go on? Would you rather go on the bachelorette or the bachelor party?
2: Well, we should do both.
1: I love you, Wendy.
0: So you want to go on both the bachelor and the bachelorette party?
1: Yes, she does.
2: Yeah.
1: Why not? Why not? You can do both. She said it. You heard her.
0: Wendy.
2: You can't always settle for one. And I heard something that your fiance had a boob job.
0: She.
1: That's random. Yeah.
0: Yes, she did. Yes, she did. I love it.
1: You like that, Wendy?
0: Do you like it? I like it.
2: That was kind of interesting.
1: What's interesting about it?
0: In a good way or a bad way? Hold on. Alyssa likes you. Don't make her not like you.
1: You like her boobs?
2: I don't know. I think I have too much.
1: Oh, you got too much.
0: You're looking for the opposite.
1: Yeah,
0: you want a reduction.
1: Yes.
2: Yeah, I thought, because after I had kids, after she has kids, she's going to have a little problem.
0: Oh, okay.
1: Thank you, Dr. Wendy. Boob Dr. Wendy.
2: Yeah.
0: Love it. I love it, Wendy. Well, Wendy, you know what? You are the best, and maybe that's the date, maybe it's not. To be completely honest with you, I don't think we have a date yet. We're still trying to figure it out. But
2: that seems a better time, because you don't want to do the first week in October. It's in the middle is better.
1: What makes the middle better?
2: Because you can get more things done and organized.
1: Oh, you can only plan in the month. You can't plan leading up to the month. Those 2 weeks are crucial.
2: Yeah.
1: Okay. Well, you'll be at both, though, right?
2: Yeah. Okay. I come on both. As I was saying, I was looking at the thing because my birthday is on the 28th and it can't
1: of October?
2: That week. Yeah.
1: Okay.
0: So, in other words, we can't do the bachelor party on your birthday weekend.
2: Well, my birthday this time falls in the middle of the week. So
1: but you're going to celebrate all weekend.
0: Yeah.
2: But,
0: all right. Good. All right. I love this.
1: So, Joe, can't do it last week of October. That is Wendy's birthday. It is off the table.
0: Yes. Okay. All right. Noted. Wendy, should I give out a hint for the secret sound?
2: Sure.
0: All right. I'm going to do it. I love you, Wendy.
2: I love you, too.
1: She's the greatest. Aww. Dr. Wendy.
0: She's the goat. Yes, I will let Alyssa know her concerns. Listen, those are good concerns. Yes. All right, secret sound. we do not have a winner yet, obviously.
1: Mm-mm.
0: I've given out hints, okay? The hints have been home, outside, and steps. Okay, home, outside, in steps.
1: Is anybody texting about my guess?
0: The hint for the secret sound is bang. Hint is bang. Katie, what's coming up with your show?
3: 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It's going to be awesome. That $1,000 fill up. You can win it at 10:25.
0: Obviously a huge deal with that. 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And now more than ever is a time that we need some money. 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

rainy this morning. Gonna have thunderstorms tomorrow, Saturday, Sunday, just all the rain. I'm not mad about that. Get us out of this drought. 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
1: Oh, my gosh. I won $1,000.
0: I love that for you. How are you going to spend the money?
1: We're going to catch up on bills that are owed right now.
0: Dude, that is such a good feeling, too. 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

0: Katie, 93.3 FLZ and Universal Orlando. Trending this morning, they revealed an official closing date for Fast and the Furious Supercharged. And I had to play the song because, you know, makes you think Fast and the Furious. So the last day to ride it will be August 16th, but it makes way for a new attraction. And this sounds really sick. It's Fast and the Furious Hollywood Drift.
1: It

about you winning this cruise, because in 2 months, the Joe Show, we are going to be aboard the Margaritaville at Sea Islander, heading to Cozumel, Mexico. This is personally going to be my first time on the Margaritaville at Sea. I'm so excited. But we want you to join us. So if you can guess the Joe Show's secret sound tomorrow morning, it's at 6:40. You're going to win a cruise. So we had some spectacular guesses this morning, honestly. But none were right. There is a new hint as well. So all the incorrect guesses, the hints, check them out right now on the Joe Show podcast on our free iHeartRadio app so we can be cruising together in September. 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

0: 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Talking to Nicole in St. Pete. Okay, so the rainy weather this morning. Are you also loving it?
1: It would be great if I could skip work and just snuggle in bed and finish my book.
0: Period. I know, like on the couch with the puppies, watching Hocus Pocus. That would be the dream. All right.

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1: Ice Cube's Big 3 basketball is heating up. 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

feature Tate McRae. That's very exciting. So August 5th, it's going to be Variety's Power of Young Hollywood taking place in L.A. And I'm just here for, like, the red carpet moments. So I guess they're going to be streaming it on Variety's YouTube and their socials. Yep, I'll be watching. 93.3 FLZ.

Katie, hanging out with you. 93.3 FLZ. I mean, I love it. The 90s continue to make a comeback. And Justin Bieber must be so proud of wifey. Hailey Bieber partnered with The Gap for a limited edition denim collection called the Hailey Jean. So it launches on the 16th. There's two different styles. One's extra baggy, one's loose. I was like, they're cute, but Lord, they are low.

0: 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It's Katie. And shout out to Christina. She won this week.
1: Ah, oh my gosh, are you serious?
0: Yay!
1: I've like been entering for many years. I've never won. Oh, that's so exciting.
0: I love that.
1: Landon, I won $1,000. What do you say? Woohoo!
0: Okay, so with the $1,000, Christina, how are you going to spend it?
2: My family and I, my husband, son, and I are planning a vacation in August before my son goes to school. 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

Honestly, keep those TikToks in my FYP of Ariana Grande on her Eternal Sunshine tour, because something about the return of Ariana's high ponytail makes me so happy. 93.3 FLZ.

0: Cube's Big 3 Basketball is heating up. Before the World Cup Final, tune into Big 3 this Sunday. Reigning MVP Michael Beasley and the defending champion Miami 305 play a must-win game against the undefeated Dallas Power, led by coach Nancy Lieberman. Then Dwight Howard and the LA Riot, coming fresh off a win, look to knock off the undefeated Chicago Triplets, led by coach Dr. J. The game, played the way you love. 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
3: 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Lautaro Martinez hit the back of the net for the go-ahead goal in stoppage time.
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also got some food news trending for your lunch, and this is from Buffalo Wild Wings. I do love Buffalo Wild Wings. So it's not going to be available until the 29th, which is National Chicken Wing Day. Makes sense. Buffalo Wild Wings, they are adding a twist to its signature dipping sauce with a poppin' ranch. So it's a new seasoning made with popping candy. So you get like a crackle and then the ranch. When you say popping candy, are we talking Pop Rocks? I'm intrigued. It's Katie on 93.3 FLZ.

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0: Ice Cube's Big 3 Basketball is heating up. Before the World Cup Final, tune into Big 3 this Sunday. Reigning MVP Michael Beasley and the defending champion Miami 305 play a must-win game against the undefeated Dallas Power, led by Coach Nancy Lieberman. Then Dwight Howard and the LA Riot, coming fresh off a win, look to knock off the undefeated Chicago Triplets, led by Coach Dr. J. The game played the way you love. 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
1: They say the holy water's watered down, and this town's lost its faith. Our colors will fade.

we're following the story for you right now. There is a report that two Hillsborough County Sheriff's deputies have been shot and airlifted to a nearby hospital. This happened on Shell Point Road near US 41 in Ruskin. The suspect is also hospitalized. And a traffic heads up, because I would just avoid this area if possible. There is a lane blocked on US 41 from Shell Point Road to College Avenue. 93.3 FLZ.

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Katie on 93.3 FLZ. And which iconic roller coaster is leaving Busch Gardens Tampa Bay? Did you see this? My friend Toby actually texted me about it last night. So it's the legendary Kumba roller coaster. Last day for you to ride it in Busch Gardens. It's going to be August 2nd. But it's all good because it's getting a glow up. We love a rebranding moment. It's going to be turning into

kind of getting mixed feelings about this, but it's trending that there is a new hurricane evacuation subscription. So Florida residents, for $1,250 per person, you're guaranteed a seat on a flight out of Tampa if there is a hurricane and if you want to evacuate. So that's a thing. 93.3 FLZ. I know.

0: Ice Cube's Big 3 basketball is heating up. Before the World Cup final, tune into Big 3 this Sunday. Reigning MVP Michael Beasley and the defending champion Miami 305 play a must-win game against the undefeated Dallas Power, led by coach Nancy Lieberman. Then Dwight Howard and the LA Riot, coming fresh off a win, look to knock off the undefeated Chicago Triplets, led by coach Dr. J. The game played the way you love. 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

full cast of the new Summer House. Yep, there's going to be a new season, early 2027. But who is not speaking to West after the whole Summer House, West, Amanda drama? And I was actually kind of surprised. She was like, nope, I don't have time for this person. I've got the story for you next on 93.3 FLZ.

0: 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This is Katie. All right, going to go commercial-free next. There's a chance for you to win $1,000. That's at 225. But I want to talk to the Bravo super fans. No, the Bravo girlies in Summer House. And man, it just like doesn't stop. Because after the whole Wes, Amanda, Sierra, Kyle drama. Did you see that recently it was Wes and Amanda posted some TikTok where they were poking fun at the pregnancy rumors? Where they were at the store getting like pickles and ice cream. Like, okay, guys. Well, it was actually Carl. Carl went on Andy Cohen's radio show, and Carl Radke said that he has no time for one Mr. West Wilson. Listen.
1: It's hard for me to hold space for someone like that. I wish West all the best, but that's not someone I want to waste my time on at this moment. You know, maybe he can improve and grow, but right now, you know, just the lack of conversation, or the lack of just saying anything at the reunion and then having a lot more to say after on his podcast, I find a little weird as well. So I'm just letting some time happen. But right now, like, I don't have time for someone like that in my life.
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I'm Katie, and man, it's not even Friday yet, because, you know, Friday mornings with the Joe Show, we do find the Florida man. But this is trending that a Florida man was caught trying to use a fake bladder. Yes, I said a fake bladder to pass a drug test. Where do you even get that? Like Amazon? What?

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All right, I'll talk to you tomorrow morning when you wake up with the Joe Show. It is 93.3 FLZ. I'm Katie. Nick Wise in next. More chances to win that $1,000 at 325. I had it.

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My name is Nick Weiss, live on a Thursday, although it kind of feels like a Friday. I wish it was, but it's not. We got to get through a couple more work days. And 3:50 today, we will kick off 2 hours of commercial-free music.

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All right, coming up next, want to help you win $1,000. 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

0: Ice Cube's Big 3 Basketball is heating up. Before the World Cup Final, tune into Big 3 this Sunday. Reigning MVP Michael Beasley and the defending champion Miami 305 play a must-win game against the undefeated Dallas Power, led by Coach Nancy Lieberman. Then Dwight Howard and the LA Riot, coming fresh off a win, look to knock off the undefeated Chicago Triplets, led by Coach Dr. J. The game played the way you love. 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

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And hopefully home, too. I hope you're home by then. 43 songs in a row. 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

Ariana Grande on 93.3 FLZ. My name is Nick Wise. I read that she's getting back together with one of her exes. That's always a good idea. If it didn't work once, it probably won't work twice. But we wish her the best. We now enter the 4 o'clock hour for all my 9 to 5ers. 1 hour to go. We will get you through the rest of your workday and a chance to win $1,000 at 425.

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If you haven't heard this one...

33FLZ. My name is Nick Wise. These are my wise thoughts today. Here in the USA, a national day of giving thanks for what we have is followed by a national day of buying new things to replace what we have. And when you are born deaf, what length

93.3 FLZ. My name is Nick Wise. Started quarterback last night on Netflix, which has Baker Mayfield in it, the Buccaneers quarterback. And I thought it was interesting. So he met his wife randomly. They were hooked up by a friend. And 3 days after meeting, they moved in together. And then 6 months later, they got married. All right.

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Apparently because they have Starbucks. I was always told not to drink coffee on an airplane. Is that just a myth that I need to get over? Is coffee on

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This morning, we took requests. What was the most requested War of the Roses we've ever done? 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

93.3 FLZ. My name is Nick Wise. A woman living in a Florida retirement community was shocked when she got her new license plate from the state of Florida, which was SQZ A55. You're like, well, what does that mean? Because when I say it to you, it doesn't necessarily make sense. But when you look at it, SQZ A55, her license plate looks like it reads

93 FLZ. My name is Nick Wise. The World Cup Final Championship, Spain and Argentina Sunday. Justin Bieber, who I'm playing now, part of the halftime show, along with Madonna, Shakira, and BTS, which I find to be one of the most interesting collaborations.

This is going to be an extremely busy month. I have to watch 104 soccer games, follow the pregame, the postgame, yell useless opinions at the TV. It's a lot. 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If you are 45 or older and at average risk, ask your healthcare provider about screening for colon cancer with the Cologuard test. 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

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My name is Nick Wise. These are my wise thoughts today. 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

seen the dog. It is 93.3 FLZ getting off a private jet in Palm Beach. Travis was spotted with the dog. We think Taylor and Travis, it might be their dog. It's a big fluffy white dog who flies on private jets. I'm jealous.

0: Ice Cube's Big 3 basketball is heating up. Before the World Cup final, tune into Big 3 this Sunday. Reigning MVP Michael Beasley and the defending champion Miami 305 play a must-win game against the undefeated Dallas Power, led by coach Nancy Lieberman. Then Dwight Howard and the LA Riot, coming fresh off a win, look to knock off the undefeated Chicago Triplets, led by coach Dr. J. The game played the way you love. 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
8: 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The Cologuard Plus test. It can be used at home and can only take 15 minutes, so I can do it during halftime and not miss any action.
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